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Sing no more, no, sing no more, Louis Culture. Thank you, thank you. That's the Gangalia original Louis Culture. Okay, while I keep it moving and grooving, yeah, just let you know that it's the Street Ruler, and you can find me right here each and every Thursday from 7 in the p.m. until 10 in the p.m. Rain, sleet, or snow. I know it's overcast, it's raining on the outside, but

each and everyone. All right. So once again, it got to be Street Ola on a beautiful Thursday evening, 77 degree in New York City. Let me big up Bomb from out of St. Mary Copper International Family. Enough respect to my like Bomb. Big up my like Stretch. Yes, and big up each and everyone out of the Boogie Down Bronx and all over the world. All right, Brooklyn, Queens, Manhattan, Long Island, and you know, the whole family, all the state family, go and bless up. All right, so right to now, changing the beat around and rocking you with some more tunes and tunes and top of tunes. But don't forget, tomorrow night, I'll release the All Nation 1091 Utica Avenue, the place to be. Same second Friday continue. All Nation is located at 1091 Utica Avenue, the corner of Beverly Road, so between Beverly Road and Clarendon Road, so you can't miss it. Same second Friday, the all white, the birthday cake cutting for Jennifer. You don't want to miss that. Street Roller, the man with the sweet wall to wall music, will be in your town. Official, no running thing, the thing official. So Street Roller, what I don't book for, I don't look for. All right, you understand what me understand? You understand what me I say? What I don't book for, I don't look for. You can't look for where you never put on. All right, work, we continue with tune.

front of all nations. 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

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Work you. 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Yep. You are the thing you want. 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
1: 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Big up all the man that have a wife in them life. And all these them have a nice husband. You know it go? Say things, said Richard. God never make just Adam alone. I never just make Eve. He make a man and a woman, don't. 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Big up all the bachelor them out there. Cause the bachelor them are listening now. Big them up. I don't want them feeling away. Big up the bachelor them. The man them will love to cook one pot, one pot thing, one stove thing. You know? Go to a road and buy one soda and one food. Bachelor. You know what I got? Sure. Big up the man them have them sweetheart though. You know, you go to a road and you buy one food. You're not buying one food. You buy a food for your lady. And you cook for your daughter. And that me I talk about.

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Music, my name, me telling her. 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
1: Good night, Dada. Listen, me happy to be here, you see. You don't go on yourself. One seat, you ladder up on the halfway. 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Blessings abundance to you. 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
1: Amen, amen, amen. 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To Goldie. To Janelle.

0: Jeseno Bloss, Putelic Jesus, Choosing a Italic Water, me never tell you no to get drunk, cause dada, outside a rain, you know, but dada make me feel nice and comfy inside. I know cool down on myself, turn on the AC or the fan card, see with dada, turn it up for me, and we love the vibes, you know, one dada on the one sheet you love for the up, not two. He all put no limit on daughter. He rough on a ramble me. Just let me not tell you no. Yes, that I'm here. Blessing abundance to you and I'm here listening. Yeah, enjoy the vibes. Some man are eat and run, you know. Ha. Some are eat and run. They don't want a responsibility and just eat and run.
1: Well, you got to stand up to your responsibility.
0: Yeah, they have the song with Mr. Itaron.
1: Oh, my. Lady Jubi on a Thursday evening. Happy, happy, happy.
0: And Dada, they have another song with say, bet you did.
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0: One time a lady tried to hire me for a party. 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I mean, I want that. 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You're talking to one of the greats, of one of the best of the best. All right? And she hired me. 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A street ruler for rap millions of people out throughout the years. 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Trust me, there are other people that hire me, you know, through that lady. She was like, yo, when you wanted the best, man, you wanted the best, you wanted the best Jamaican. I said, don't worry yourself. If you're doing something for years and you don't learn nothing, boy, might as well you stop. Nobody do it, all right? Play with that tune. Tomorrow night in the All Nation. Me not play another tune, me may play it tomorrow. You know? I know them like your street will appear. It's nice music and sweet music I play. And then me go play tomorrow. Me have sweeter than them here tomorrow. Me not play none of them song here. And you don't know already. Just make sure you're in the building. 1091 Utica Avenue. That white and white. All white. All white. Sim Second Friday. Courtesy of Dice. Sim Family presents to you. Sim Second Friday. You don't want me street roller. When I roll out in a Brooklyn. I'm telling you.
1: Patrice again.
0: Make sure I roll out early, because I did it early. And Dice is an early man, and I did it early. So, you know, say, you know, just come out early, and you don't know why I leave when I time, because it's things so sweet and nice. You're like, yo, street roller, all in the light tonight, nobody know why I leave. Tomorrow night, All Nation, 1091 Utica Avenue. People, be there or be nowhere. Make sure you have it all white, and, you know, just roll out and have yourself a great time. A nice time is guaranteed. So, go on, splash somebody with up and everything nice, yeah.
1: Patrice again.
0: Look out for Irish Storm anniversary coming at you, people. You will hear more about it.

0: Let me play one song for the Brooklyn girls them. 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Listen.
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0: 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Mr. My name music.
1: Shoulders, knees and toes. 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
0: People have fun with music, man. That's what I do every day, 24/7, 48/4.

0: Look, hey. I want the song to say they want music. I want the real music lovers them there. How are the real music lovers them there? People, if you're having a party, or you're thinking about having a party, trust and believe me, you have to have the street ruler. If you don't have the street ruler, you have nothing. All right? Just to let you know, me nah brag, me nah boast, but at this hour, me the music, I'm my name, that is my game. I'm like an encyclopedia around here. Where the big dancer them there? Beautiful Angie, pick up yourself. Here you come out for your birthday party in Queens. You know, beautiful Angie, up your Shebook Street, Ola. Angie, you know, Queen's family. See, Debbie Ouch there, last week, Saturday, in Long Island. Come on, people. Yo, big dance, I'm out of there. For the musical needs, you have to have the ruler, people. Trust and believe me, everybody wants the best. Who don't want the best in our life, no want nothing. And that me, I make you know. Come on, where the big dance are them there?
1: Street
0: Ruler. Irish Star, the Thursday. It's a movie.

You're a big dancer. Tomorrow night, check me out inside the All Nation 1091 Utica Avenue, the place to be. Same second Friday, Jonifer, cake cutting, and it's a big, big birthday celebration for Jonifer. For people, you don't want to miss it. 100% street hula. Miss it. Music like dirt. Make sure you roll out early. The people that might come out if you have fun, rain, sleet, or snow. 1091 Utica Avenue tomorrow night. All right. Maybe bounce two tune and cool down the temperature. All right. In our 76, it gone down to at least the people then get a little cool weather in the evening, the hot in the day. But you know it go. Big up management. Yeah, management. Make sure you turn on the central here. Management have to keep street all and nice in the studio now. Cause in time me nice, me play sweet music. You know it go. So big up management. Thank you for the central here, everything blessed, all right? Yeah, man, because when I forward nice studio, like management, did I save energy or did I save a couple dollars in a studio, did hot. And I just come off of work and enter the studio. And I say, yo, management, normally management turn on the central here, but I mean, I know I'm probably busy out there, but thank you. You finally turn on and we cool on the temperature. But big up on yourself, each and everyone. Yeah. So right now, Uncle Trevor drop to a year tune now. Your artist, right? Tomorrow night, All Nation. You know it, go 1091 Utica Avenue, Connor Beverly Road. See you, Junior. Let me cool down the Thursday, man. This is the late great Mr. Isaac Gregory.

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1: Hola.
0: Yes, sir.
1: Hola.
0: Yes, sir. Your
1: app not working.
0: Oh.
1: Your app not working. It's not working.
0: Which one of them? Which one?
1: Let me know. The bond.
0: Oh, you need to be love. All right, me check it.
1: It's not working.
0: I think it have some problem. I think Pastor have some problem with the station. But guess what? Big up yourself. Thanks for letting me know. All right, big up yourself, Marlon, Brooklyn superstar.

a six pack to cool down the temperature. The man say a six Corona him have to drink. And that a cool down in temperature. But guess what? May I play two more bridging and keep it moving, cause Thursday Gospel Melody. Alright, so I'm gonna play this and make a play one exclusive. Only play by street holder. You nah hear that one, you know it at all. No DJ can play it. Alright? So make a play one where everybody can play and then make a play one exclusive. Capiche? Alright, capiche. Now one everybody can play. I'm gonna play one exclusive after that one here. Only play by Irish Storm. Alright, listen now, listen good.

not play no more. Just write this up. You want to hear more, right? Check me out in the All Nation tomorrow. You know how the street ruler roll. All right? Only play by the street ruler and Irish Storm. Nobody can play that one there but Irish Storm and street ruler. All right? Now play it back. Come here, I forgot to deal with the gospel right now. Okay? So, as me telling you, when you don't want a DJ for nice up on a party, on an event, on a galas, on an anniversary, on a birthday, make sure you find the street ruler. 914-500-8633. First come, first serve. And that's how it goes. All right? Tomorrow night, All Nation, 1091 Utica Avenue, at the Sardweet. Same Family Dice presents to you, same second Friday. All Nation, 1091 Utica Avenue. Journey for cake cutting, the white birthday bash. Street ruler, 100%. But by popular demand, wow, people, I will be there. Rain, sleet, or snow, so make sure you be there, all right? Roll out and make sure you know you're white, all white, all right? Now, don't

The man we set the trend in the party world, the dance where them a run down and them a keep. Just make sure you come see the Godfather, get him crowning. Alright? Avenue NYC, 1092 Utica Avenue. Get ready. Now, look out for Irish Storm Anniversary coming in your way. Irish Storm Anniversary in Brooklyn, people. You don't want to miss that one. That one is going to be lit. Irish Storm, you can't say me about telling no. Irish Storm Anniversary is coming your way, okay? Now, Purity K family, good evening once again. Pick up yourself, Purity K family. Okay? Let me say good evening to Brother Owen, the man who have the property in Florida. Boy, any more property left, Bridging? I thought you sell out everything. The man say you can't get something. Hurry up and forward. The man have the land them over there. Him say Jesus now nah make no more land. So him have couple where him secure. So people, find out in. Alright? That's all me I tell you now. More things are going, only part thing are going. Okay. Now, let me start the gospel, Yaka. People them are wait upon the gospel. Yes, so where we are started. We are started right here, sir. Take the name of Jesus with me. Let me start it with the Prime Minister Brown song. She always tell me, say, if you play that one day. Yeah, man. Take the name of Jesus with me anywhere me go. Me not leave him. Me can't leave him no time at all. Because out of road, cheeto. And when you go out there, you don't know if you go back home to your family or you go back home safe. So you have to give God thanks and praises and bless him. Call out upon him name. Every time, not only when you're in trouble and you feel pain and you want a thing and you stress out, then you remember the man. You call him Jesus Christ, Lord of mercy. You call out the man's name in vain. Call upon him when everything dandy, when everything nice. Remember him every day, 24/7, 48/4. Make sure you carry him with you, put him in your pocket. Make sure him there with you. That when the enemy rise against you, they shall all stumble and fall when they come to eat up your flesh. Father God, you see and you know, me not leave you, no time at all, lead the way. Let me take the name of Jesus with me and my family, yeah, man. See, Sanger, Prime Minister Brown, tell me about that one, yeah.

if man would just humble themselves, man. Why me don't know the time we are living in? Boy, me don't know. People them, boy, only if them just humble themselves and take it one day at a time. Because, Father God, everything in this, on this earth, everything in this world belong to you. Everything. Not even your own life that belong to you. Your life belongs to Father God. That's why I'm give it and him take it. Alright? So Father God, Street Ola is not fighting for anything. Street Ola is just living his life until you say when. So, mighty God,

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Just remember, see one of Prime Minister's favorite song, yeah. Sure. Blessing on each and everyone.

Father God, of all them rain there. 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I'm not from me talking Jamaican way. 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That means if you did special more than anyone else, when you walk in the rain, you wanna get wet. 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All right, that means no one is more than none. 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
1: 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Thy kingdom come, thy will be done on earth as it is in heaven. 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

That is correct. Saturday, July 18th, the crowning of the Godfather, the White and White Birthday Bash. As I said, you can't afford to miss this one on Saturday, July 18th, inside the Avenue NYC, 1092 Utica Avenue, the corner of Clarendon Road and Beverly Road. You can't afford to miss it. The crowning of the Godfather in Brooklyn. I've never been crowned before. So people, make sure you are there or you are nowhere. I'm telling you, be there or be nowhere, all right? So you don't know a Godfather, the crowning. Don't forget, Sim Second Friday goes down tomorrow inside of All Nation, 1091 Utica Avenue goes down tomorrow, which is the 10th of July. Time I go fast. I just did that idea. It was the 1st of July. I'm telling you, time is moving faster than the speed of sound. Sim Family Dice presents to you Sim Second Friday, White All White Birthday Bash for Jennifer. You can't afford to miss this one. Street will play the music 100%. And as I said, nice is guaranteed. People, as I said, I don't come to all the time, you know. But when you see me forward, it's official. So people, the man with the sweet wall-to-wall music will be inside the All Nation, 1091 Utica Avenue, corner of Beverly Road, tomorrow night. So people, roll out and let us have a ball. 100% street will be playing the music. All right? So you know, say, from start to finish, happy and niceness, okay? Yes, so make sure you're in the place tomorrow night. All Nation, 1091 Utica Avenue. Make me go down to the river, go wait upon the good Lord for pass. Me wait so me can get some blessing, yeah. Because 10 o'clock me out of here, and then when it takes over. And guess what? I return Sunday. On Sunday, you can't afford to miss the Street Ruler. Everybody tune in from Mississippi to Africa. The pastor says, Street Ruler, all people of Africa ask about the thing. Ask about you. Them love the thing. Them love the music. Them love the vibes. So, people make sure you tune in. Me there from 2 o'clock on UnityWeLove.com. Harry Stam, 3 o'clock until 7. Remember going to the river, go wait upon the good Lord for pass me. Yeah. We need the blessing, so me go down there. Got a high reverse side.

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But we don't have my all white already, man. Up here, all white, I do it from the other day, you know. A beautiful Angie started. 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And Debbie Orchard.

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The afternoon finished. 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All right? 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You wake up this morning. Most people go up on their Instagram, them Facebook, them TikTok. 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And them not say thank you, Father God. Some people worship Buddha and all them things there and all type of sitting. And them still not say thank you, Father God. But may I tell you this, don't make the 24 hours where Father God give you the day, the evening and the night. You do everything and you leave out the Almighty God. Don't make it finish and you not say thank you, Father God. Okay? Man from the hills.

0: Brother Al.
1: Thank you, Lord. I want to thank you, Lord, for the goodness and kindness of your heart. Rula, good evening, my boss. Good evening, brother. Good evening. Blessed Thursday night to you. Good evening, Rachel and Jason. If I'm here, how are you, my boss?
0: Boy, everything is everything. As Tony the Dancer would have said, Brother Earl, everything is everything, sir.
1: Give God thanks to that. And let me tell you, because I have a step outside, so for some reason down here, I'm just out of the road every time on the radio. So I come out there, I say, listen, can't remember my brother come out for the air. I mean, I say, big up, good evening to you. So big up yourself. I'm not turn my back on you. This is real friend, real family. To the end, I'm not turn my back on you. May I listen to you now? Here we are, go out, brother. I'm not turn my back on you.
0: No, sir.
1: I'm here with you. No, sir. Mm-mm. So big up yourself. Give God thanks for keeping you and the family another Thursday evening. Like you say, you went to work and you're coming. Rain or fall, is more blessings and more blessings. So you're entertaining us, and brother, I'll give thanks for that as usual. Rachel and the entire Rachel and family, good evening. No name calling. Time short. My brother is here on the check-in. All right, my brother. Give thanks until Sunday, God's willing.
0: Stay blessed, be blessed, and God will do the rest. Brother Earl, all the way in America.
1: Amen to that, my boy.
0: Blessing to you and
1: yes,
0: the family.
1: Sir. All right, cool.
0: Applause, cool. That's Brother Earl. Now I'm at me leave and come on for the year and not say street ruler, not say Irish Storm. May I go make Father God do him thing, yeah, man. Make him shine him lighthouse power. This is Bushman from out of St. Thomas. Anybody from St. Thomas, Alyssa? See an artist, yeah? This is a big song from Bushman. All right? This song right here. Yeah. St. Thomas family!

Yes, Brother Earl. Riding out to Iris Storm in 7 minutes. Just shine the light toast for each and every one.

0: Servus, Pan Malan. 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
0: Yes, Malan, that's how we are right now. Just shining light us for each and every one.

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1: 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Lord, I will cause my pray.
0: Jeez, snip it out.
1: I got Lord, I'm in there, and I've been at like fire in a big murder.
0: Why, man, I tell you,
1: come
0: son.
1: Come on, another murder.
0: Yes, son.
1: Yes, come with us, bye. I buy a lamb and chicken.
0: Lamb and chicken.
1: And a piece of bread.
0: Wow.
1: Dry up.
0: Lamb and chicken for a piece of bread. I hear you, Virgin. I hear you. You're nice. Come like you get
1: I don't want no more beer right now.
0: Boy, you sound nice. You sound like you got
1: nice
0: money. Yeah.
1: Lola.
0: Yeah.
1: Beer. Not no shatter.
0: You know shatter.
1: Only thing my shatter.
0: Yeah.
1: Is that woman.
0: Only thing you shatter. Them not think you have your wife already. Daddy Ginger, where you big up every day.
1: Yeah, my Daddy Ginger, yeah. My wife, man. Don't worry, man.
0: Yeah, you say shatter, woman.
1: Yeah, the ginger one I know, man.
0: Oh, you say you shot the one.
1: Brother Earl, darling. Brother Earl and Maryland.
0: Yeah.
1: And the big brother.
0: Yeah, man.
1: Big brother.
0: Big bro.
1: Brother Earl. Brother Earl, last call the ball of Robert Kingston and the birthday of Charlotte Lola. What's that? Last call the ball and the birthday of it. Boca! Don't want to go hospital in the local bar.
0: David House, before me leave, me have 2-3 minutes. Tell me something, how much spliff you have for the day or for the night already? Why sound like you about
1: 200? Well, about 200 already.
0: Why, trust me. Yes, you sound nice. You sound more than nice.
1: A little ruler. I might be at the block in this boat and it's like 25 rounds.
0: I want to give David House the 990 people. Why David House torn out, brother? Really? Nick, come on,
1: yeah.
0: Go drink some water.
1: Up on time, man. You don't want a black push on, no care.
0: Why David House?
1: Two friends on Dorchester, little tomorrow, little punchy.
0: Hey.
1: Move it. Don't kind of over there, sir. 90s.
0: Boom,
1: turn on the biggest man. Miss Wallace, likewise. Junior Mafia, anyone of them there. Roll up, Wallace, just some Thursday night. Turn for me now, yeah.
0: Don't worry, that man is a
1: good yeah, man. I wish the guys had a look. On a boob on my nose. Yeah.
0: Hi, David House. Out of stone, no time. Mine. Little more, David House. Catch me tomorrow.

0: tonight. Catch me inside the All Nation 10-9 to 1 tomorrow. 10-9 to 1 Utica Avenue, Sim Second Friday. Get your All White. 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I'm out of here, people. 10 o'clock sharp. God bless.
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Elliot Robinson, and all I listen to or tune into is Irish Storm Radio. 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Anytime you hear we kick back and I listen to radio, that's all we listen to. Irish Storm Radio with Dan Barnett. Yeah, yeah, we Ed Robinson said that straight up. If you don't listen to this radio station, yeah, you will be knock, knock, knocking on heaven's door. And I hope it don't open up, you know, because you straight I go up there. So you better stay right there, so, and listen to Irish Storm Radio.

has become one of my favorite gospel selection. Yeah, man. It's called Open Your Heart Again. Yeah, one of my favorite, and I played it before, and yes, I'm going to drop it again tonight. It's called, yeah, that's the name of it, Open Your Heart Again.

Yes, the name of our gospel selection for tonight. And of course, it's the Dan Barnett Experience, and I'm Stormwind at 10:20, 20 minutes after the hour of 10 o'clock. All right. And folks, I'm going to say I'm going to be here right back until 1 a.m. Friday morning. And right as it stands right now, as we are here, it's 74 degrees right now. 74 degrees. And we are going down to a low of 71. Rainy condition expected around 1 a.m. Wind gusts are up to 11 miles per hour. All right. And we are not going to rain tomorrow, today. But tomorrow, there's a 75% chance of rain tomorrow and an 80% chance of rain on Saturday. However, Sunday, and for the rest of the week, from Sunday onwards, it's going to be bright sunshine. Eh? So, we are getting some rain, and we've got some like a freak weather. I don't know what's going on with this weather, man. You know, the rain 1 minute, tree a blow down the next minute. Oh, yeah. It's really, as they call it, climate change, man. We have a lot of changes in the climate, folks. Yes, a lot of climate change there going on. El Nino and all that. The world, the entire world is so hot right now. Are you people crying? Oh, why am I bad? Oh, Jamaica hot, New York hot. Folks, it's the entire world that is experiencing this heat wave. All right, yeah, man, it's not exclusive to any one place. All right, so as I said, street cleaning rules, parking rules, they are in effect for tomorrow. All right, so you would want to wake up to move the cars if you have to move the car in your neck of the woods. Yeah, all right. So right now, let me say good night to Ivan around here. What's going on, Ivan? You like that song, right? Yeah, man, it's a very nice song, I'm telling you. Yeah, man, it's a very nice song, Ivan. Yeah, it's an African song. Yes, it is. You know, open your heart again. Yeah. And it is, they're saying that it's a Zulu gospel. It's a Zulu gospel. Yeah. But I can tell you, man, it's a very nice song. All right. So, once more, folks, it's Irish Songwriter. It's the Barnett Experience. And you know what? See, we are going close to the community service announcement break. It's 10:22. Let me just hail up some people here in the chat. Well, let me see if there's anybody in the chat room. You know, the chat room is always open, folks. As a matter of fact, our chat room don't even have a door. So you can always go to the chat room and send me your comments, your greetings. As I see right now, Brother Errol Goburn, Mr. Night Watchman. Yes, man, he's here with me, of course. Welcome to the chat room, Brother Errol Goburn. And said he's wishing all Irish Storm listeners good night. And he said to you, Mr. Barnett, Night Watchman is here. Yes, man, we know you're there, Brother Goburn. All right. Yeah, man, looking forward to your company every Thursday night. That's what, yeah, man. Jill is in the chat room. She said, good night, Mr. Barnett. Blessed Thursday. Thank you very much, Jill. Blessed Thursday to you and your family also. All right. So, as I said, man, sharp bass. Pick up yourself. Also, want to say good night to Brother Bridging down there in Florida. Brother Trevor. Yes. How's everything down there, Brother Trevor? Everything good? All right. Let me also heal up my Bridging Booker. Mr. Booker, how are you tonight? Brother Booker, you ever know? I have a tune. I'm going to drop it before you go sleep. You know, I want to hear that tune there. I'm going to drop that tune there for you. But I'm going to make you know. All right, Brother Booker, I'm going to drop it before you go off to sleep. Yeah? Yeah, man. All right. Miss Pansy, how are you? Greetings and a blessed Thursday night. All right. Also, let me say good night to Carl and the Paulette and Miss Sharon Spence. How are you? Miss Donna Kelly James. But it's Saturday night. What am I saying Saturday? It's Thursday. Why am I rushing there? The day like that. It's Thursday. Mr. James, Brother Earl. All right. Pick up yourself, Chucker. Mr. Irie. Pick up yourself, Mr. Winsome. How are you? Miss Leda. Blessings and awesome, Miss Patron. All right. Tracy and Ivan Ronnie. Pick up yourself. All right. Blessings. Blessings. Miss Pam. How are you? Sugars. Greetings, my dear. Miss Marjorie. How are you? All right, Pauline and all the Pauline them listening, and Miss Ruby. Yes, I also want to say good night to Miss Elaine and Miss Ina and Tamara. Yes, and Teacher Sherman, you know, Miss D, Mrs. Moore, Barbara. Yes, bless myself, Grizzly Boo. How are you, Miss Marcia Aiken? Blessings, blessings, Mr. Morris. How are you? Also, let me say
blessed good night to Mark and Chabi, Chan Chan and Georgie, Raja, Henry, Miss Beverly, the other Beverly, Beverly PNP, Cousin Ivan, Lady C, Marva Diamond, Marcy B, Mr. Kingston, Charnette, how are you? David House, yes, Marlon, blessings, beautiful for yourself, all right? Mr. Shorter, you're thing coming up in there, you're crowning, yeah man, the king, what is the crowning? King of the parties, what is the man a king? Yes man, you deserve it, Virgin, yeah man, king promoter, Mr. Shorter himself, yes. Folks, you know, today, I just before I came on the air, when I heard the street, you were talking about Errol Shorter and his party coming up, Errol Shorter will be crowned, get a crown now. I'm not sure, so I'm not going to say what it will be the crowning for, but I know some king or something. And I said, but hold on, a long time I knew Errol Shorter, you know. Yes, I've known Errol Shorter since what? 1965. Yeah, I think that's the first time I know 1965. Either 65 or 66. Yeah. A long time, not a virgin. Yeah, man. I know you don't remember me from them time there, but you remember you from them time there. Yeah, man, long time. Hey, a far we come from the Errol Shorter. Yes. Yeah, man. Because at them time, they used to live on Nelson Street. Yes. Right about 12 Nelson Street. You know all of them places, man. Right? Yes, indeed. All the West Kingston people, original West Kingston people. That's who we are. Yeah, man. Mr. Kingston, original West Kingston man, Cousin Ivan, Bev Barnett, original West Kingston people in there, you know, yeah, way back when we're coming from the two, all right, so in 3 minutes time, we're going to go into community service announcement break, so as I said, bless upon yourself, all right, and one for big up, special greetings to everybody who come out of West Kingston and I listen to Irish Town tonight. But other than that, we have yell up everybody who have it luck to Irish Town. Alright? Blessings. So, I'm going to make this one take us up into the community service announcement break. As well, Ivan Ronio said, Wicked African Soul Man, very nice African song. One more time with this one. Classical selection, open your heart again.

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4: 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All takes place at 1610 Ralph Avenue, Brooklyn, New York City. 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

last year of Dolly Parton. Hello, God. I know that's a favorite of Ivan around here. All right. Ivan around, I know you love that one. All right. Okay. So we are back with you. It's at 10:37 it is. And let me just acknowledge in the chat room here. I see in, where is it? Okay. I see Brother Earl is in the chat room. Said, Mr. Dan Barnett, blessed Thursday to you and your family and the listeners from listeners, Alistair family from the DMV family. Thank you, Brother Earl, down in the DMV and folks in the main department of motor vehicle. All right. That's Delaware, Maryland, and Virginia. No, sir? We get it right? Delaware, Maryland, and Virginia. I get it right, right, Brother Earl? All right. Yeah. You know, Brother Earl passed down at the DMV when? About a month now, you know. I went to Baltimore. And guess what? It's when we reached back at New York in a Brother Earl, about 3 days after or so, is a mail I got from Delaware, you know, from the Delaware Motor Vehicle Department, you know. They said that I speed through a work zone. No, it was on a Saturday that I passed through. I don't see no workman at work, you know. But I saw the cones, but there were nobody working. The cones were to the side of the road. And them said, I speed. They are warning me not to, because if I do it again within like a couple of days, I know they send a warning. But you had the warning, but glad I warned them, warning, and it was not a ticket. Because they not catch me again. Oh, well, me God Delaware maybe once every 10 years. So, but that I didn't even realize, but they have cameras there, man, in the war zone there. Mm-hmm. And they say I was doing, I don't remember the mile I was doing. But the thing about it, you know, everybody I drive fast. So I was just with the traffic. So I assumed that maybe everybody who were passing through at that same time when I was passing through probably get that warning notice. Yeah? I'm telling you, man. Down in the DMV. All right, brother. Marlon. See, Marlon. So Marlon in a Brooklyn. Flatbush, Brooklyn. So big up yourself, Marlon. Welcome to the chat room, my youth. All right. Brooklyn superstar. That's Marlon, man. Okay, folks. So we are going to continue to our classical selection for tonight because, you know, on a Thursday night, we do not. I don't know much talking on a Thursday night. It's music. And that's strictly music, we say. So, yeah, well, we are going in on the music. All right.

Peter Jeff one. It's called Piece by Piece. Piece by Piece. All right. So it's what, 4 minutes before we get to the office, 11 o'clock, 10:56 in the PM. And let me just remind you that the Yard and the Broad Bistro, they are the number one restaurant in Brooklyn. Yes, Yard and the Broad Bistro, 1827 Flatbush Avenue, right by Avenue K. They are open Sunday to Saturday, serving breakfast, lunch, and dinner. Also, from 12 p.m. to 3 p.m. every day, get any chicken lunch special for $6. Seafood Friday is this and every Friday. That's Yard and the Broad Bistro, 1827 Flatbush Avenue, right by Avenue K. And Gitos Farmers Market, 38 Brooklyn Terminal Market, selling wholesale or retail and having the best prices for fish. 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So as we move on to 10:56, 4 minutes before we get to the top of the hour, I think I have time to tell you about Rapid Furniture also at 818 Utica Avenue between Church Avenue and Linden Boulevard for all your furniture needs. 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You want to keep it locked, folks, because we'll be right back with more classical selection for your listening pleasure on the Dan Barnett Experience right here on Irish Storm Radio.

Yes, Brother Earl, I see yesterday, man. The District of Columbia, Maryland, and Virginia. Yes, plenty of cameras in work zone. Them serious. For real, man, them serious. Me, I tell you, Brother Earl, because there was no work going on, you know. And the man, them still say, you have to slow down in that work zone, even though no work is going on. Very, very serious.

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Left no four. Welcome back, welcome back. I'm gonna jump right into this selection here. I did shout out Brother Booker and tell him say our tune of hand jump for him before him go in bed, before him jump asleep. So Brother Booker, this one is for you, yeah man. This is Brother Booker and lead vocal, folks. It's the group called Tropic Shadow. This one is called GB.

vocals there that were called Jeet Baby. Last week, Saturday, folks, I started out with some classical selection that I played featuring, who was it I started it last week? Oh, Beres Hammond. Yes, it was Beres Hammond. And I lined up a couple of songs that I was going to start with this week. I didn't start out with them. Different singer, but another of my favorite singer. I'm talking about this guy here. He needs no introduction. So I'm going to drop a couple of selections by this artist. All right? As I said, this artist needs no

said at the beginning of the music, I said I was going to introduce, well, you know, that's Freddie McGregor. Yeah, that's Freddie McGregor. The man out of Clarendon was at one time a short stint part of the Clarendonians. Yes. And then he was part of a band called Vibrations in West Kingston there. Uh-huh. And of course, you know, big time, we call him the Captain. Yes, man, Captain. And a family of musicians. Yeah, his sons followed in his footsteps. So, as I said, a couple of tunes, classic selections here from Freddie McGregor. All right, so here we go into another big one from the Captain himself.

Yes, indeed. So I'll wait for you. Another one there from Fred McGregor. All right, folks, just to remind you, Mr. Rajag. He says, God gifted from parents and generation, a spiritual healer is a psychic and medium, and he can help with all your problems within court cases, love matters, family problems, issues getting a job, health issues, and much more. 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Mr. Rajag can be reached at 929-570-5914. That's 929-570-5914. And also, Vision World Realty. If you are planning on buying a property down in Florida, then you need to call Vision World Realty. Call Mr. Owen. You get a flight down to Florida for $299 with hotel, food, and transportation to check out the properties before buying. Mr. Owen can be reached at 917-751-1792. That's 917-751-1792. And Purity K Cuisine at 4824 Church Avenue. It's a Jamaican restaurant. Opens Monday to Saturday for great choice for Jamaican food. That's Purity K Cuisine, 4824 Church Avenue. The entrance is there on East 49th Street. Another one from the captain himself, Mr. Freddie McGregor. And folks, I know a lot of us, we were born winners. That's true. Yeah, man.

All right, all Irish Storm listeners out there right now, I know that you are all winners. All right, so keep it locked. We're going to be right back after this car short community service announcement break. All right, it's the voice of Mr. Fred McGregor.

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4: Everybody's talking about this one. 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You know, I'm a general, not a birthday celebration. And

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growing up, be honest, folks, growing up in our lover's lifetime, don't we know somebody who them used to refer to as Peeping Tom? Everybody, when they're growing up, there's that one person in the neighborhood, even more than one person in the community. Everyone knows it. Oh, that's Peeping Tom. I'm telling you. Nothing new here, not true. We all have experience with one of them. Peeping, peeping, peeping Tom. I'm telling you, good at Tom. Ooh, hey, Mary Jane, so Gail, hey.

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We want to be jamming. We will be jamming along with you all night. 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And Madhu will be

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But we are going to move from Madhu asking this question to all the ladies out there. This one is going out to all of you virtuous ladies out there. Yes, indeed. Warrior King.

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A wonderful, beautiful tune. Not true. Yeah, man, wicked tune. I said. Mike Spice, rework in there, Neil Diamond. 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I see, or make it sound like, say, it's an original reggae version. That's a Neil Diamond. The big tune for Neil Diamond. Yeah? Yes, man. That's how we Jamaican do it. We take other people's song and just make it into our own. And make it sound wicked. Yeah, it sound even better than the original. For real. Mikey Spice, I said. All right, folks. So we're going to continue. It's 5 minutes before we go to the break. So this one probably will take us up into the community service announcement break. You keep it locked. We'll be right back. It's Irish Storm Radio. It's a Don Barnett Experience. And I am Don Barnett.

0: Does anyone we all there really believe love is blind? Do you think love is blind? I don't know. Because sometimes some things happen in name of love. You have to really wonder, is love blind? All right, whether love blind, yes or no, that's the name of this one. Love is blind. Sanchez is going to take us up into the community service and us. You want to keep it locked? Because I'll be right back with more classical selections for your listening pleasure on this lovely Thursday night.
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6: 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So get your ticket now. 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

And when you hear these songs, you think, maybe I should close my eyes. Not true. Because every time you close your eyes, you just think of that special someone. So what you do? Close your eyes more often. All right, so welcome back. Welcome back. It's good morning. Good Friday morning. It's Friday morning. Yes, it's 11 a.m. And it's a transitioning from Thursday night into Friday morning, even though we are still in a Thursday night. Not true. All right. Hope I don't sound too confusing there. All right. Okay. So once more, welcome back. And we are in our segment where this music, as I said, it puts you to bed, but not to sleep. All right. So we're going to continue with our classical selections. And this one, one of my favorite from way back in the days. Way back, Mr. Phil Collins himself.

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indeed. And just in case you, after those pleading, the lady didn't stay, or the man didn't stay, or whoever didn't stay, then eventually, you know, there will be some reuniting going on. Not you. Yes, there will be some reuniting. Just like peaches and herb, as stated in this one.

sort of closing out this morning's show. I know that it's going to be raining later on, so the final selection will be coming from Mr. Peebo Bryson. It's called Can You Stop the Rain?

And as I get ready to get out of here, let me take some time out to invite you to join me this coming Saturday morning. Then I shall be back with more. Because right now we have a lot to talk about. Yes, lots of happenings over in our island, Jamaica. I want to share them with you. And at this time, let me welcome Chucka to the chat room. Look at Chucka, just a wake up hour. Anyway, Chucka, always happy to have you guys.

So once more, folks, let me say thanks for joining me. Thanks for being a part of the experience. Thank you for being the loyal listeners you are. The Irish Town family, we know that you all are loyal listeners to the Irish Storm Network. So let me invite you to join me this coming Saturday morning when I shall be back with more of the Don Barnett Experience. You stay safe, stay blessed, love your neighbor, share the road, do not compete for the road, and please don't drink and drive. All right, folks, so as I said, this coming Saturday morning going to be very interesting. Yes, going to be a very interesting morning. Some interesting topics to discuss with you guys, or to say, to share with you guys. And yes, always happy to have you discussing and sharing your thoughts on my commentaries. So, once more, God loves you, and so do I. Please, don't drink and drive. Don Barnett is out of here. Ta-ta. Bye for now.

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And I say good morning to all the massive. Tuning in, lots and lots of vibes coming on, man. I'm telling you, lots and lots of vibes inside and about here as we keep it together, no matter what's the weather. All right, let me see. Hey, twins, hit up, party and drinks. May I tell you, man, of course, I'm telling you. The man, when any time is a thing's nice, trendsetter come in and appear text, don't it? All right, okay, massive, as usual, new music and new vibes rolling on right now. Okay, of course, we're gonna roll on right now with a brand new one from Terry Linen, and this one is authentic rock, and this one is strong. This one has a message. Here we go with one called Lift Me Higher. And this one will be on the soon-to-be-released Celebrating Jamaica 64 album. Our festival is coming, so lots of album is coming. So listen carefully, massive, to this one from Terry Linen.

One more time, and let me see what the chat, what the WhatsApp line is saying here on this. And says, big up and thanks, GT, big up the champion, Jackie, Reddish, Radish, ready? I had the name right, man. Radish, okay. All right, I want blood called Big Bad Jackie this, you know. Yeah, man. Roman, a.k.a. Keyman, from coming from One Blood Wall. You know, we call him One Blood Call, okay? And this one is coming from Sigma, Jamaica. All right, Fudge Kiat, boss, and his daughter, Latifah. Enough respect, Latifah. Enough respect, too, of course, Fudge Kiat, boss. Big up yourself every time, all right? Another one says, one up, JT, enough blessings. You know what I mean? We on the ends now. Yeah, at Aldine's Bar. Bones and the artist crew. Bless up Miss Arlene for many. Enough love, Father GT. Every time. Now all the crew at Aldine's Bar. Big up on yourself every time. All right? Another one says, hey, good morning, Father GT. You know, Tal is here from Vauxhall, St. Bess. Love to hear the massive out of St. Bess coming through. Shout out to my 7 children and 7 grand. Wow, how you do it? So, how you shot it, sir? You know, are you set it? Oh, yeah, there's 7 children, 7 grandchildren. Oh, boy. And all my associates from their mama and glamour. All right? Because it's 7 grand and 7 grandchildren. Boy, them do it right, eh? All right, trendsetter, party and drinks. Big up as usual. Morning, GT. All right, you know this? Yes, man. Barabak, you know, man. Yeah, I don't worry about it, Barabak. All right? Now, up there in Cascade, of course, Irie from Myrna in Cascade, Portland. Portland, big up yourself, all right? I know that you're loving this.

Oh, I gotta pause the calls because I gotta send out this birthday greetings. All right, this one says, hey, good morning, GT. Please send birthday greetings going out to my niece, Selena. And she's all the way up there in New Jersey. All right, one more year from them. Nice, hey, growing little lady. I'm telling you, I knew her from she was a little girl. Now she's a big lady. Also, Selena, happy birthday to you.

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Listen to the lyrics, because it, I know you all can resonate to this if you believe that the Almighty God is real. Once again, Terry Lynn. I know this is going to be a big one on the album. Celebrating Jamaica 64.

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Metal G's album, bad album. So we continue the vibes right here, Massive. And of course, you guaranteed new tunes and new artists, okay? Guaranteed new tunes and new artists whenever the Dancehall Master is on radio. We decided that we have to give the world the quality artists and the new artists. And this artist I've been endorsing, Massive, and I'm telling you, this artist is here to represent reggae. This artist goes by the name of Earth Warrior, and he has the message for you. The song is called The System, and the song has the message. Listen entirely to the music, Massive, endorsed by yours truly. The world is loving this, and Jamaica is loving this. Earth Warrior, come in and

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course, the Jamaica Festival Song Contest is on in earnest. And of course, you know, IRFM feature one of the contestants on each program. Tonight, the contestant we feature tonight is none other than Ovando Levy. And the title of the song is Jamaica School.

That was one of the entrants in this year's Jamaica Festival Song Competition. And of course, it is entitled Jamaica School Bingling. And of course, the artist is Ovando Levy. Okay? Interesting thing. Time's coming. All right. Okay, family. We say no respect. We continue. We continue the vibes and we continue the quality music. All right? As usual, lots of requests coming in this one from one of the biggest and baddest and the hardest working band in the business out of the island of Jamaica. The band is getting set to, hey, rock the world on their big bad tours of the big festival. And speaking about Live Wire, here's out of this here town, Ochi. Hey, this one is called Screw.

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5: One of the songs that is well requested, about ya. One of the songs that the lovers, I'm telling you, when they hear this, hey, I'm telling you, they really, really, really rock to it. It is called Mother Moon. The artist goes by the name of Fire George, one of the bad lover songs that's going to be around for quite a while. Enjoy, once again, Fire George.

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All right, Bricks. 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Okay, Myrna, it was good having you on the train, all right? It was good having you on the train. I hope you're going to make it for the dance hall come later on, all right? 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

behalf of my in-studio engineer, DJ Shane the Unstoppable, we say enough respect, enough love, you know, thanks for, you know, being with us. And of course, you know, DJ Shane is going to, I don't know if I'm going to get any sleep, but he's going to line up some columns, string up the sound for later on in the dance hall. I don't know how many columns he's going to put up. I don't know if he's going to put up, the World Cup flags is still going to go up. Maybe he'll leave out his flag, but make sure that the Brazil flag is up, you know, and the whole heap, you know, Brazil, you know, because we still going to have to celebrate Brazil, all right? I know I'm going to put up a France flag and all them thing, and, you know, looking forward to see a meet and greet with you inside the dance hall a little later on, all right? We had fun, though. I hope you have some. We're going to turn things over now to none other than, of course, DJ Matrix, who have been riding the train all night long, and I'm telling you, he's coming in with his bag of tricks as usual. Of course, well, you know, DJ Matrix, and I'm telling you, he keeps the morning rocking, so I know you're going to be up with him until the sun comes up, all right? So on behalf of DJ Shane, the Unstoppable, and yours truly, JT, we say spread love, give love. You are your brother's keeper, and remember, the Almighty God is real, and give thanks for whatever you have in life. Give thanks for the smallest things you have in life, because some people would love to have that small thing that you have. The Almighty God is real. We're out of here.

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Matrix, when you turn on one little radio, any radio whatsoever, a 107.7, a 226, a Matrix. You hear me, I say? You know, you must say a while ago, hold on. 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

0: A show on Earth, June 11th to July 19th. 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
4: Everybody's talking about this one. 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

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I walk by myself, I talk to myself, I

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0: A very good morning to you. I'm Tona Thomas. Coming up in the news at 6 for this morning, Friday, July 10, 2026. JCF credits technology for record murder clear-up rate of 111%. Manchester police reviewing curfew orders across the parish with a view to lifting restrictions. Former Energy Ministry Permanent Secretary is leading the team tasked with negotiating Jamaica's next energy license. In regional news, CARICOM to iron out position on third country national arrangement with the U.S. In international news, at least 11 dead in Spain wildfire blaze. In sports, Spain and Belgium will face off in Friday's World Cup quarterfinal. And in business, EasyJet agrees to £1 billion takeover proposal from Apollo Global. The details after the break.
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0: Now to the details. The Jamaica Constabulary Force, JCF, says the record murder clear-up rate of 111% is the product of increased use of forensic science, surveillance technology, and intelligence-led investigations. Between January 1 and July 4, investigators cleared 304 murder cases. It's 51 more than the 253 cases solved over the corresponding period in 2025. This represents a 20% increase. The JCF says technological advances have strengthened investigations by helping detectives gather stronger evidence, identify offenders more quickly, and build cases capable of withstanding scrutiny in court. Head of the Criminal Investigation Branch, ACP Wayne Josephs, notes that forensic science and technology have become indispensable components of modern policing. He says detectives now routinely employ a range of advanced investigative technologies, including DNA profiling and using the Jamaica Eye Camera Network. According to ACP Josephs, these technologies have enabled the police to identify repeat offenders, connect crimes committed across different locations, and dismantle organized criminal networks. The Manchester police are investigating the circumstances surrounding the murder of a man at his home in Porus on Thursday. The deceased has been identified as 57-year-old Andrew Williams, otherwise known as Wanson, a self-employed landscaper. Police reports are that concerned relatives visited his home sometime after 11 a.m. after trying unsuccessfully to contact him. He was found dead in his bedroom with what appeared to be multiple gunshot wounds to his upper body. The police were alerted. Up to 5 p.m., they were still processing the scene as scores of residents and relatives of the deceased gathered outside the home. One relative described Williams as a community person.
3: He was a generous person, very kind, very loving. In fact, we're from a family of 11, and he's the first to have passed in this tragic way. Their one son, we call him Andrew, has been a brother who is passionate about family. He has three sons, yes, and he just loves people. He would do anything for you. He never says never. He never says no. He's the person that cuts the churchyard. He's a person that cuts the schoolyard, and he would make his honest bread by going around and doing the labor work for others in the community as well, and by extension the community of Porus.
0: The relative is shocked that Williams was killed in this manner.
3: we are not taking it easy because Andrew has been sick for a long time. However, we're not expecting him to go in this way by having died by the bullets of Huldrums. But we are strong. We're a Christian family. We're a praying family. We're strong and we will continue to bond. This will make us stronger. We will not lose faith. We will not lose hope because we know that the God we serve is able to do exceedingly and abundantly more than we ask or think.
0: A relative of Andrew Williams. Meanwhile, the Manchester police are reviewing several curfew orders across the parish and could lift the restrictions in a number of communities within days. Operations officer for the division, Deputy Superintendent Valdin Amos, says the review is focusing on areas including Knockpatrick and Old England. He made the disclosure during Thursday's meeting of the Manchester Municipal Corporation in Mandeville.
4: The considerations are based on it restricts the movement of all individuals within the community. And I don't think that the good persons must be punished for the bad people. We cannot continue along that way. It disrupts business and livelihoods. We have gone at length to be convincing these persons that the actions resulting in the curfews is to protect everyone when they are losing their livelihoods. The inconvenience, the strain on the police community relationship. It requires significant police presence and it displays crime to other areas that are not impacted and it limits access to some services during curfew time.
0: Several curfews have been imposed across the parish since the start of the year, following a series of shooting incidents. DSP Amos says the nightly curfew in Greenville was lifted on Thursday after an assessment of the security situation. He adds that the police will continue consultations with the residents and other stakeholders before deciding whether to remove the remaining curfews.
4: We have been working closely with these communities. We have gone to Knockpatrick, we have gone to Ballytyra, we have gone to Comfort, Land Settlement, Royal Flat. We are meeting consistently with these communities and we are policing by consensus, not by we alone. Because we cannot police these areas by ourselves. It must be by consensus. And only by consensus our action is legitimate. So I just want to say that we have some more dialogue that will be done in Knockpatrick, Old England, before the weekend is over. We'll be meeting with these communities with a view of lifting these curfews because we are of the opinion that it has served its purpose in some areas and it may continue in some areas where the risk is very high, but we will not do it without consulting.
0: Deputy Superintendent Valdin Amos, Operations Officer for the Manchester Police. The Hunts Bay Police have released composite sketches of three individuals believed to be connected to a robbery that occurred on Atlantic Boulevard in Kingston 11 on Saturday, June 27. According to police reports, at about 10 p.m., a rideshare driver operating a Toyota Probox responded to a service request on Chesterfield Drive. Three individuals, two men and a woman, boarded the vehicle and asked to be taken to the Duhaney Park area. While traveling on Atlantic Boulevard, another motor vehicle suddenly stopped in front of the Probox, blocking the roadway. The two male passengers then allegedly pulled handguns and robbed the driver of the Toyota Probox of a black Samsung cell phone, $15,300 in cash, and his wallet containing personal documents and bank cards. Both vehicles reportedly fled the scene together in the direction of Seaview Gardens. The police are appealing to anyone with information that could assist the investigation to contact the Hunts Bay Criminal Investigation Branch at 876-923-7230, Crime Stop at 311, the police emergency number 119, or the nearest police station. U.S. Immigration Attorney Dione Winter Funde says Washington is using third-country national TCN arrangements to circumvent international human rights laws.
5: the Trump administration has found a backdoor way of violating human rights laws. Keep in mind, the Trump administration, in their geniusness, decides. So what the government has done is going around the law, violating human rights violations by sending individuals to third countries. And then when Jamaica now says, oh, they're just transitioning, you know what Jamaica just did? They took the weight or the burden off the United States, because guess what? The United States did not send them back to the country where they were going to be harmed. They sent them to what they call, quote unquote, a safe third country.
0: Her client, Pastor Junior Alves, a Jamaican, was picked up by Immigration and Customs Enforcement, ICE, agents in January this year. Winter Funde explains that Alves was granted stay under the United Nations Convention Against Torture, CAT, in 2016. The stay forbids individuals from being deported to a country where they face a clear likelihood of torture. But Alves, along with 10 others, were expelled to Eswatini by the U.S. on Wednesday under their TCN arrangement. Alves, along with the 10 others, were expelled to Eswatini under their TCN arrangement on Wednesday, and the U.S. Secretary of State Marco Rubio has declared that the program is intended to expel despicable individuals and criminals. Winter Funde contends that Rubio is attempting to garner American support for the program.
5: If me and you have something and you didn't like what I do, more than likely you're going to say all kind of manners of evil against me. That is what is happening with the United States. This individual was a pastor in the United States. A lot of these individuals may have had a run-in with the law 30, 40 years ago. They have rehabilitated. They have protection under the law. However, because the United States want themselves to look and sound good, they have to make up these stories. If they are such criminals, why is Jamaica and all these other 30 countries, 27 to 30 countries, why are you hosting them then? Aren't you worried about safety of your nation?
0: Dione Winter Funde, U.S. immigration attorney. The drug case involving dancehall artist and convicted drug dealer Flipper Mafia has been delayed for 30 days. This after the court granted a request for a continuance from lead prosecutor Jeffrey Bender. Robin Williams reports.
1: Flipper Mafia's given name is Andrew Davis. He, along with Damian Jones, James McBride, and Clifford Brown, have been charged with conspiracy to distribute cocaine, methamphetamine, and fentanyl. The court had granted all four requests to engage in plea negotiations with the state. Those negotiations were supposed to conclude on July 11. However, presiding judge Elizabeth Pascal granted the request for a delay. In requesting the delay, the prosecution indicated they needed more time to review documents and engage in plea negotiations. Mafia's new attorney, Jason Javi, had also indicated he needed more time to review documents after replacing court-appointed attorney Edward Borden in late June. Mafia will now return to court on August 10. The entertainer was on probation for a previous drug trafficking and money laundering conviction at the time of his arrest. He had only been released on parole in late 2022 after serving 9 years of a 25-year sentence. Meanwhile, following similar requests for continuance from the lead prosecutor, co-accused Jones, McBride, and Brown were each granted 60-day delays. They'll all return to court on September 9. Robian Williams for Nationwide News.
0: Former Permanent Secretary in the Ministry of Energy, Carol Palmer, is leading the team tasked with negotiating Jamaica's next energy license. Energy Minister Daryl Vaz made the announcement on Episode 5 of Nationwide's The Point Is, a podcast hosted by George Davis.
6: That process is moving ahead. There's a negotiating team that the government has set up. We have gotten overseas consultants, and we are now in the midst of procurement for lawyers to assist the Attorney General's chambers, who obviously has full responsibility. But because of the expertise that is required, we want to make sure that we have a good, solid team all around. So that is ongoing.
7: Who's leading your negotiation team?
6: My former permanent secretary, Carol Palmer.
7: Okay.
6: And we have private sector and government bodies and agencies.
0: Palmer demitted office at the Energy Ministry earlier this year after a 23-year-long career as a permanent secretary. The existing energy license held by the Jamaica Public Service Company, JPS, is set to expire on July 8 next year. Minister Vaz confirmed last year that the government would not be renewing the license and would instead enter negotiations with the JPS and other potential service providers on a new one. He says that the government should know where it stands with the JPS in a matter of months.
6: So we have been going through, we have been meeting. We are now in the final stages of, as I said, the consultants.

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0: regional and international news this morning. Regional news, right now we are not clear. That's the response from CARICOM Chairman Philip J. Pierre when asked about the regional bloc's stance on the third country national TCN arrangement with the U.S.
1: Yes, we did discuss that issue. As you know, it's an issue that is of concern to all of us. We discussed it and we took a position that we would share some more information among ourselves about what really is each island doing. Right now, we are not clear. So we decided to share some information among ourselves so possibly come out with a more definitive position in the future. But right now, it's a fact the United States has asked most islands to accept third country nationals.
0: Philip J. Pierre, CARICOM chairman. He was pressed on the issue during the question and answer section of the closing ceremony of the 51st CARICOM Heads of Government Conference in St. Lucia on Wednesday. Under the TCN arrangement, people seeking asylum in the U.S. are sent to a third country while they await a determination about their final destination. The U.S. has entered TCN deals with more than 20 countries in the Caribbean and Latin America. These include Jamaica, Belize, St. Kitts and Nevis, Antigua and Barbuda, St. Lucia, Barbados, and Dominica. In international, at least 11 people have died in a wildfire in southern Spain, with early indications suggesting four of the victims are British. The bodies of the victims are found near the small village of Bader, just outside Los Garlados. 19 others are still missing, and hundreds of residents have been evacuated. The blaze appears to have been caused by a downed power line. Spanish media report that there are multiple active fires in the area, as well as further blazes across Spain's Andalusia region. The blaze is among several across southern Europe so far this summer, caused by sustained heat wave. And that's it for regional and international. Up next, sports.
2: This is Nationwide's FIFA World Cup Fact, brought to you by Juicy Patties, serious Jamaican food.
3: Did you know that it took 28 years for England to win a penalty shootout at the FIFA World Cup? Yes, that's a fact. England lost each of its first three penalty shootouts at the tournament. The 1990 semi-final defeat to West Germany in Turin, the 1998 round of 16 exit against Argentina, and the 2006 quarterfinal loss to Portugal. England finally ended their shootout misery with a 4-3 victory over Colombia at the 2018 World Cup in Russia.
2: That was Nationwide FIFA World Cup Fact, brought to you by Juicy Patties, serious Jamaican food.

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0: time now for your morning sports. Inglewood, California will take the spotlight at the FIFA World Cup Finals on Friday, with what's expected to be a cracking quarterfinal showdown. One of the favourites to lift the title, Spain, will face off with Belgium starting at 2 p.m. The winners will book a semi-final date with tournament favourites France, who dismissed Morocco 2-0 in quarterfinal one on Thursday in Boston. Captain Kylian Mbappe gave Les Bleus the lead on the hour mark before Ousmane Dembele applied the second 6 minutes later.
1: That is 20 goals in 20 World Cup games, 12 of them in the knockout stage. Here's Dembele. Ousmane Dembele has hit the ball corner, and France are heading for the final four. A goal of precision and certainty.
0: Seven Jamaicans are down for action at the Hercules Athletics meeting in Monaco on Friday, the 10th stop on the Wanda Diamond League circuit. World 100-meter champion Oblique Seville headlines the cast. He goes up against world indoor 60-meter champion Jordan Anthony, Olympic 200-meter champion Letsile Tebogo, and Marcel Jacobs. In form, 400-meter star Dejanay Oakley and national champion Nikisha Price will confront the Olympic champion Marlady Paulino in their event. Akilia Smith is entered for the women's triple jump, where she battles Olympic champion Thea Lafond. Romain Beckford is in the men's high jump with former world champion Mutaz Esabarshim. Wayne Pinnock and former world champion Tajay Gill are in the men's long jump with another former world champion, Miltiadis Tentoglu. Demisha Roswell is in a stacked 100-meter hurdles field with world record-chasing Olympic champion Maisie Russell and Nadine Visser. Finally, in your morning sports, West Indies women will open their three-match limited overs international tour of Ireland on Friday with the first game at the Breedy Cricket Club. The 15-member squad is showing just one change to the squad, which played at the World Cup in England and in the Tri-Nation Series just before the World Cup. Rhea Liana Grimmond is replacing the injured Chanel Henry. The tour marks the team's third assignment of the new ICC Women's Championship cycle, offering another opportunity to bank points and build momentum on the road to World Cup qualification. West Indies coach Shane Dietz says he's looking for a successful start to the campaign.
2: Obviously, getting the semi-final was great, but would have loved to have gone one better and got to the final. But the girls had a pretty good World Cup, worked hard, but a bit of a break since then. And we've come here in Ireland and we've had two awesome days of training. The girls look really fired up and ready to go. And we've adapted to our ODI strategies and training. Really good, particularly yesterday was a great day. So the girls are ready to go.
0: Shane Dietz, and the game is set to bowl off at 9:45 a.m. Jamaica time. And that's it for your morning sports.

business this morning, no-frills airline EasyJet says it has agreed in principle to a near £6 billion takeover proposal from U.S. firm Apollo Global Management. This just days after accepting an offer from a rival suitor. The carrier said Apollo's offer would deliver a superior outcome to investors than the previous bid from U.S. investment firm Castle Lake, to which EasyJet had also agreed in principle at the weekend. EasyJet says Apollo's offer was worth £7.15 per share, compared with the £6.90 per share proposal from Castle Lake. The airline says it's now no longer minded to accept the Castle Lake offer. According to the BBC, Castle Lake has declined to comment on the latest move. EasyJet is one of Europe's largest airlines. It employs more than 19,000 people and flies around 1,200 routes across 35 countries. It was founded in 1995 to offer cheap airfares to Europe, and together with other carriers such as Ryanair, has transformed UK air travel. South Korean computer chip maker SK Hynix has raised just over $26 billion US dollars in its New York share offering, marking the largest ever listing by a foreign firm in the U.S. The company, a key supplier to artificial intelligence AI chip giant NVIDIA, said on Thursday that it had sold 177.9 million American depository shares for $149 each. The shares are set to begin trading on the NASDAQ on Friday. SK Hynix saw its market value top $1 trillion in its home country in May, lifted by the boom in demand for AI chips. Its share price has more than tripled in South Korea this year, which, along with Samsung Electronics, has helped boost the benchmark KOSPI index by more than 70% over the same period. Shares in rival Samsung Electronics and Micron have more than doubled in recent months. In foreign exchange trading, the Jamaican dollar will open against the benchmark U.S. dollar, selling for an average $159.75. Against the Canadian, the Jamaican will open selling for an average $112.36. And finally, the Jamaican will begin trading for an average $213.95 against the British pound. That's it for business this morning.

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4: Everybody's talking about this one. 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
4: 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If you get left off on the boat, you don't have no excuse. So get your ticket now. Sunday, August 2nd. Whiteout. I get the flags. I'm ready. 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

0: L-P-A-Y-E. They are take out every. Then you can get yours. And then this per. What is per? Purse. What is per? Per month? What is per month? Do you mean?
1: No, the question we're asking, are you, how many times are you allowed to lick somebody reasonably to help you out of a situation? For me, assuming everybody needs help.
0: For me, it depends on who. Mm-hmm. So Villa can lick me per week.
1: Because I used to a regular rich.
0: A good coming also.
2: Bingo.
0: Because you're something Villa now. Because sometimes you, as I say, you're in a financial cash
1: a deficit. Yeah.
0: Yeah. So today you don't have no funds, but day after tomorrow,
1: I think you run. Yeah.
0: You understand me? I say, Lama no.
3: And then again, stringer passes. Could you compare short pass, long pass? You know, there's some issues within making a comparison.
4: Is that what 35 passes and that kind of thing?
3: Yeah, but you could make 35 passes if you are attacking on one side defending. Yeah, if you are the ball and you are attacking, and the other side pull back in defense and only defending, you could pass 50 times, right? Yeah. And still control the ball.
4: It's difficult to go and watch backs and forwards, you know. Because we see a lot of backs and forwards.
3: So that is no how are you comparing, you know?
4: We see a lot of backs and forwards.
1: Yeah. I think the next
4: advancement in football training, I remember one time coach came down to Shaw Park as coaching basketball, and he was by the fence and he watching. And then when you meet in the office the next day, he asked me how it's play man to man in basketball.
3: Mm-hmm.
4: And if you had marked the man all the time, because that appeared to be impossible, you don't.
3: Right.
4: What you do is, if the man is one pass away from the ball, you mark him.
3: Okay.
4: If he's two passes away from the ball, you start backing away and stepping into the passing lane. So that the ball can't get
3: yes.
4: But you're not right up on him.
3: Right.
4: So you're continually varying your distance on the man that you're marking, depending on how close the ball is or how likely the ball is to come to him. More than that, if the ball is going away from your goal, you don't mark him at all. Right? Because if you rush him with the ball going away from your goal, and somehow you get beaten in that rush, he is now between you
3: And your.
4: I find in football there are too many occasions where when the ball is being crossed, players are allowing players to cut in front of them. Granted, in front of them is behind somebody else, right?
3: Mm-hmm.
4: It has to do with the position that you hold the angle of your head.
3: Mm-hmm.
4: Right? So I am defending in my goal, but I am looking out to the person who is looking to me across.
3: Mm-hmm.
4: But not occasionally glancing
3: to see where the next person, the position of the next person.
4: So the next person cuts ball side of me.
3: Yeah. You're blind.
4: Nothing
3: spot
4: you can do but foul. That's it. In any sporting discipline.
3: There's nothing you can do but foul.
4: You have to step in front of him and let him pass. But it's also interesting.
1: I would like to know if there are statistics available. So we're going back to the machine again.
3: All right.
4: Are there statistics available on the composition of audiences for the World Cup? In particular, how many people are visitors following teams and how many people are residents of the United States, Canada, and Mexico, but who have origins in the countries that they come to the games to support?
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1: 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Mr. Liko, give us your answer.
2: A lot of interesting things. FIBA hasn't released all the figures yet. They claim that they have tickets purchased from almost 200 countries.
1: Mm-hmm.
2: But it is saying the same thing that I'm saying, which is that there is a significant, when they look at the international purchases,
1: mm-hmm,
2: and they compare it to the purchases in America, in Canada, and so on, the diaspora is accounting for a significant amount of the participation.
1: When you say the diaspora?
2: The diaspora of the visiting countries who live in...
1: Oh, you mean within the United States or Mexico or... Well, it would be more Canada and United States, and more United States. Yeah. Okay.
2: In fact, it says that the best assessment is that for certain teams and host cities, it's entirely plausible that most of the visible national support is coming from North American residents rather than overseas visitors.
1: Okay.
2: And I mean, the basic thing comes from the math, right? And they say that basically they're talking about things like Canadian residents with Croatian grandparents,
1: mm-hmm,
2: but there's a huge
1: group of people from Croatia
2: coming to Canada.
1: Okay. All right. 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All right. So what's on for the summer, Mr. Leacock? School's out. What do you have for your children to do?
2: I don't know.
1: I mean, you don't know.
2: I know. I shared something yesterday, and I want to share it again, but I don't find it, you know.
1: Mm-hmm.
2: That thing, and I saw you look at me funny when I read it, about the historical get-together that will take place in Boku.
1: I was thinking about
2: August 2nd. And it is, what am I going to say, boy?
1: Well, the last time I can remember something like that happening was down at Scarborough Sec, a year for heritage, many, many, many moons ago. Right?
2: And that's St. Alfred?
1: I think it was, yeah, St. Alfred.
2: When they brought the Guardian with all the pictures of Hurricane Florida.
1: All that. I distinctly remember that, and it was very, very interesting and educational, and it generated a lot of interest.
2: For me in particular.
1: Yeah, yeah, I remember that, yeah. Mm-hmm. I never saw anything like that after.
2: No, because we dumbed down the Heritage Festival.
1: Yeah.
2: The Heritage Festival is supposed to be an intellectual exercise.
1: So it'll be interesting to see what
2: I'll be there.
1: Yeah.
2: August 2.
1: Okay.
2: Second.
1: Yeah. And I mean if that could be kind of organized into eras, even better yet.
2: I think it should be disorganized.
1: No, man.
2: No, I'm worried about people. No, okay. Yeah, organizing the eras, yes.
1: Yeah.
2: But organizing the eras without nobody being in charge and all.
1: Yeah. Well, yeah, that's a whole different. That's a whole different.
2: It is an intensive conversation with the organizer, and his attitude was to come as closely as a spontaneous.
1: Of
2: people who are so interested.
1: Mm-hmm.
2: You know what I mean? Who are interested in that kind of thing?
1: Yeah.
2: You good with that?
1: Yeah, bring what you have, you know, come with your stuff, and generate, because that way you want to do, you generate interest, generate discussion, one thing leads to the other, and that sort of thing.
2: Yeah.
1: Right?
2: It'll be fun.
1: Yeah, well, I've seen fun there already. Right? You know.
2: As we get closer, we'll provide you more information, of course.
1: Yeah.
2: As we get closer. What would you have done about Kamau, about the Nestle thing?
1: Well, Nestle, since last year, I've been speaking about. Well,
2: before that, they closed some parts of
1: operations. Right, so they have been reshaping their whole international operations. Because part of it is because their technology line, the technology setup they have in Trinidad. Is woolen.
2: Mm-hmm. Well, that
1: the whole manufacturing line woolen, right? They have tried to adapt to a point, right? But basically, there is a wool factory.
2: Is there a way for the state to strategically intervene and keep it within reason and run the plant?
1: Well, they've been saying the impetus for looking to sell is because of the increase in the cost of gas. That was, you know, the gas has increased by over 50%. Maybe, you know, the government might have to find a way to subsidize the gas, if you will, the input.
2: We have one caller, I take the last one.
1: Because remember, it's cooking, they use a lot of energy.
2: Right? Morning.
3: Hello.
2: Yes.
3: This is one of your classmates. I enjoyed the Calypso by Sparrow last night on your station. Bagelix in school for one of them in standard 2. Drunk and disorderly.
2: Well, standard 2, to be drunk, to be drunk and disorderly in standard 2, your teacher was probably right. Go ahead.
1: Right. Mr. Leacock, that is not correct.
2: Right.
1: Children imitate what they use. You said play something, but you ain't imitating yesterday.
2: Monkeys.
1: Monkey do. Oh, you got to be the child. That singing the calypso. That everybody playing on the radio. Are you going to be the child for that? Nah, man. Only wicked. Notice.
2: Those were the days when somebody singing about calypso, about being drunk and this.
1: Yeah.
2: What's that problem, eh?
1: You understand?
2: We have such more chronic problems.
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0: the divorce, one day.
1: Divorce.
0: And yeah, she had do this. I said, don't not do that.
1: Divorce.
0: Him no, I said, then, why? Well, insecure, you're insecure, so we're. So me and him tick off. So on this particular night, when it reached 9 o'clock, and it, she get the call, and me hear, she say, what going D? What going who?
2: D.
0: D? I just said reach.
1: No full name again, alphabet.
2: D.
0: I sit down in my room, I watch TV. You know? So I turn off the TV. I'm going to plug in the stereo. Let me just press play and turn you up loud. Yeah, for you hear this.

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1: She said that you owe me, so gonna send you a little more.

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when they listen to Irie. 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
1: 10:29. We're standing by for the live game draw. It comes your way next, yeah?

0: This could be your lucky day. Get your tickets out and let the games begin.
1: Good morning. It is Friday, July 10, 2026. I'm Sydney and welcome to the Supreme Ventures Mid-Morning Game Draw. Now before we begin, here's a quick look at the early bird winning numbers. Now do remember, all live draws are being supervised by the Betting, Gaming and Lotteries Commission and observed by the independent auditing firm PwC. And now, grab your tickets from your top pockets because we're going to put some money in your top drawer. This morning's jackpot is all of $400,000. So here now are your winning top drawer numbers. Here we go. 11 is our first top drawer number. What's coming next? That's a lucky number 4. And our third top draw number to make its way down is a count up to ball number 5. Now following 5, it's ball 18. And for a shot at $400,000, you're going to need ball 14. So now let's pick your play with our dollars game. I hope you're feeling lucky. Here we go. $28 is our first dollars number this morning. Here comes lucky number 31. Now following 31, it's ball number 5. And our fourth dollars number to make its way down, it's ball 14. Now coming slowly but surely, that's about 21. 19 is next in line. Now I hope those spots are looking good because 9 follows. Here comes lucky number 7. Following 7, that's ball 23. I wonder what's coming next. It's ball 36. Now following 36, it's a solid number 20. Now we wrap things up in our mid-morning dollars game with lucky number 6. And now for some easy winnings with our pick 2 game. So get your tickets out and good luck. Sweet 16 is our first pick 2 number. Our second pick 2 number is a golden 32. So once again, the winning pick 2 numbers are 16 and 32. Now up next, we can play not one, not two, but three ways. Here comes pick 3. And our first winning pick 3 number, that's lucky number 2. Our second pick 3 number, it's 9. Now our third and final pick 3 number, there you have it, it's lucky number 3. So once again, the winning pick 3 numbers are 2, 9, and lucky number 3. It is now time to turn up your winnings. Get ready for pick 4. Here we go. And our first pick 4 number, it's a 2. Our second winning pick 4 number, it's 6. Now our third winning pick 4 number, what's it going to be? It's a 5. Our fourth and final pick 4 number, it's a lucky number 6. So once more, the winning pick 4 numbers are 2, 6, 5, and of course you guessed it, lucky number 6. Now this one, easy for wings. So what do you say? We heat things up with hot pick. And the mid-morning winning hot pick number, it is 13. So congratulations to all my hot pick winners. Again, the winning hot pick number is 13. Now to all my cash pot players, we know you live to play it, but can you win it? Get ready to be a big cash pot winner and let's see what the mid-morning winning cash pot number will be. And the mid-morning winning cash pot number is 15 and the lucky mark is rat. So now let's mega your winnings and good luck to you. And the balls are bubbling up. And a mega ball has been selected. It is now time for the big one. Yes, you guessed it, the monster winnings. So good luck once more. And a monster ball has been selected. So now let's take a look at the mid-morning winning numbers. And of course, congrats to everyone who won. And today is a super lot today. And tonight's jackpot is a massive $242 million. So So buy your tickets. No, no, no. Run, don't walk. And join me again at 1 p.m. for more games you and you simply love to play. I'm Sudani. Have a supreme morning.
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1: And that was the 10:30 draw for top draw. Dollars, pick two, pick three, pick four, hot pick on the cash bar. Tune in later on at 1 o'clock for another chance to win in top draw. Dollars, pick two, pick three, pick four, hot pick on the cash bar right here in the number one.
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2: This summer, Grace is here for a good time. 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

0: 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That's the big one. Love Injection 40th anniversary, yeah?
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1: Want to say good morning to you if you're just joining. Yeah, man. Retro. Let's go.
0: One more than diamonds and pearls. Just for a minute, we're the one that you are number one.

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You could win some money today, yeah? Also, gonna pick up the sponsors for the Orbit between 10 and 11 on a Friday. 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
4: 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And

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1: You're past the deadline.
2: All right, all right, all right, all right. We are back, we are back, we are back, we are back. We are live on location. It's all about the Royal Flat Division. Back to school treat and hot fare. And the sun is not so hot today. I give God thanks for that, because the last time, you know, it was very hot here, but it's a very cool Mandeville. And, you know, the parents are out, the children are out, and they're having so much fun. So with me now, I have the man himself, the man behind this mission who made everything possible and who's a driving force and factor, the man himself, Mr. Mayor, Mr. Mitchell, Donovan Mitchell, the mayor here in Mandeville, Manchester. Now, Sir Mitchell, I spoke to Sydney earlier, and she mentioned that started in 2018 and took a break in 2020 because of COVID.
3: Yeah.
2: But you have come a long way. You have restarted it, and it's growing stronger and stronger. Mayor Donovan Mitchell, you know, as we welcome you to Rhythm FM, talk to us about this year's Back to School Treat and Health Fair.
3: Well, thanks for having me. Thanks for Rhythm FM for being here. I know this is what, your third year?
2: Yes.
3: Okay.
2: Mayor, sharpen them. Sharpen them.
3: Welcome to Pure Reggae. This year, bigger and better.
2: Mm-hmm.
3: You know, I have to thank my staff.
2: Yes.
3: Because all I do, I give instructions. I must be honest with you.
2: Yes.
3: And they carry out the work. And they do more than what they're asked to do. And so they have said to me, boss, it has to be a little bit better than last year. Mm-hmm. And that's what they do every year. So the people of the parish and the persons around, I know some are going to be coming out shortly and all of that, but it's a bigger event this year. A lot of goodies are here. Our doctors are here. Our display booths are here. So I want to make sure the persons come out, this is for them.
2: Yes. And as you mentioned and elaborated a bit, you know, event like this, what does it mean for the community? What are you seeing and hearing?
3: Well, I tell you, if we weren't having this event, we'd have a lot of problems.
2: Yes.
3: Because persons look forward for this. Because at the end of the day, when we get the figures, it will show you how many children the doctors have seen, how many persons, otherwise the adults, etc., that they have seen. And so they look forward to this annual event. It is an event that is like a staple on your table. If we don't have it, we are in problem. So even if I demit office or I leave politics,
2: yes,
3: I will make sure, it may not as be as big as this, but I'll make sure that we keep on doing something until we can't do anymore. But it is for the people, and I love people. And because I love people, I want to make sure that all of this is done. You know, funny enough, coming in on the property a while ago, the first thing that met me was a parent.
2: Yes.
3: And all she said was, thank you, sir, I've got my child's health thing done and dentistry done. And so I feel good, because that is what it is supposed to be doing.
2: Yes.
3: Helping those who can't help themselves and those who can't find the time or the money to make sure that children are okay.
2: Yes. Now, I know that when you try to keep events like this, and you know, having this for over 8 years can be challenging. How has the response been from Corporate Jamaica in terms of sponsoring and giving support to this specific event?
3: I would say it is great.
2: Because
3: when I look at the list of sponsors and who they are, I see persons coming on board and giving what they can give. Because, you know, it's some companies going through some little hard times. And so, but they have taken out something from their coffers and put it into it, because they know what it means for the children and the unfortunate ones and some of the parents. And so I'm thankful for them, because they have given what they can.
2: Now, good. Now, you know, events like these, even some people might say, well, it's a normal back to school treat and health fair, but I know you don't see it as that, because this significantly contributes to national development. Because if you take care of your young ones now and alleviate some of the expenses from them and have them focusing on their academias and their education, it does help, and it allows our young people to grow without the worry of taking care of these expenses. Now, how important an event like this is towards national development?
3: Well, for national development, I can tell you, for example, last year, there was a gentleman that came. He just came and looked what was happening. And we said, no, you will check the doctor. Mm-hmm. And when they checked, his pressure was out of whack. Mm-hmm. There's some other things. Look at it. If he didn't do that, and he was supposed to have been fainted somewhere and all of that.
2: Yes.
3: The health sector is a problem to get transportation. And so while we have a healthy nation,
2: yes,
3: productivity and production helps. And so when we do this, it is about the production, the productivity, and for making sure persons are healthy. A healthy nation is a good nation. A healthy nation helps persons to think, to work, and to do good in their everyday life.
2: Now, in this Royal Flat Division, what are some of the challenges, you know, beyond the health, because the health fair is it solves a part of the problem, and what are some of the plans do you see you want to initiate or implement specifically in the Royal Flat Division and the wider Manchester?
3: Well, I've been doing some things. You know, funding is always a problem. Government don't have all the funds. But right here where we're sitting, we are supposed to make this into a little mini stadium. If you look, there's an unfinished building we started some years ago. We're trying to raise some other funds to finish it up so that sports, young people love sports in this area. They play a lot of football. We want to make sure that the hard court is ready for the girls, because you can't have all the gentlemen just coming out and playing football. You need to have some feminine and some ladies out there showing up so that it has more men. And when you have this sort of thing, it helps for crime, because persons don't have any time to sit on the roadside and quarrel and all of that. So it helps. And in the community, we have, as a matter of fact, if you look up top, we have extended the basic school some years ago up in the Royal Flat. We did it in Hearties, we did it in Comfort. So I've been doing what I can do.
2: Yes.
3: And I will continue to do what I will do for the people of the Royal Flat Division.
2: All right. And speaking to the patrons who are here so far, they have high praises, and I see the appreciation on the face of the parents who, you know, look forward to this event every single year as they come out to prepare their children for back to school. Now, Mr. Mayor, what final words would you want to leave with the persons who are listening on the radio and to the persons who are here on location?
3: Those who are listening, if they're not here yet, put on your clothes and come.
2: Yes.
3: We have nurses, we have doctors, we have agencies, the pharmacies here, Jamaica Constabulary Force, SDC, just come out and get some information. We have the eye care persons here, and I will personally encourage, there is a test that the young ladies do, the HPV. I have just

0: don't know how they got out of this, but I'm sure they told me that every single person on the field will be fed. Those who I know, persons are going to be coming a little bit from now because some persons have gone to work and mm-hmm. coming back. But I know, just come out, enjoy yourself, enjoy everything that is here, and at the end of the day, all of this, it belongs to God. It's His thing.
1: I like how you ended there, that everything here, it starts because God is the Alpha and the Omega.
0: Thank you for having me, sir, and may you continue to have a great day.
1: Thank you so much, Mayor Donovan Mitchell. All right, folks, as you had it, there was the man himself, the man who has been integral and the engine and the driving force behind this very, very good initiative. It's all about the Royal Flats Back to School Treat and Health Fair. The parents are out, the children, they're out, the weather is cool in Mandeville. So, you know, lots of happening here. Again, you know, we're going to be here for a little bit more, and right about 3 o'clock, to give you some more happenings as more of the parents are out and the children are out in their numbers, bigger than last year, and it only seems to get bigger and bigger. I want to say thanks also to our broadcasting partners who also made this broadcast special, and we're able to bring it to you there in the Rhythm Nation Radio Land. 4 Mile Business Services, sponsor of St. Mary Health Wellness and Beauty Expo, Healing Through Heritage, and also AB Bakery, Authentic Pastries. And I want to thank these two special sponsors for helping to make this broadcast very, very, very, very special. All right, folks, we're going to be interviewing a couple more patrons and some of the sponsors who are here. Until we do so, I turn you over to Ricardo Suave, the big man in the studios of Rhythm FM.
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I want to say good afternoon to my listeners. I must apologize. Didn't get to introduce the vibration. But anyway, it's an outside broadcast day. Marketing manager Dwayne Anderson. Shanti Smith. At the Royal Flat Community Health Fair.

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Great things happening, and Rhythm FM is there. 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Ha ha. I told you. Watch this. 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We're in the streets, so we're doing it. Big respect to Mr. Anderson and the crew, Ashante. 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Where next? 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I told you. 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

0: They say you can't be in two places at once. 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

0: right, all right. Radio Land Rhythm Nation. What's up, Ricardo Suave, the big man in studio there on the ones and twos. Carl Kaur providing some technical support. Again, we are live here back on location. It's all about the Royal Flat back to school treat and health fair. And like the mayor said, as the day goes on and the hours passed, more and more parents and children coming into the Royal Flats playfield to be a part and just to take advantage of the amenities here and the free support they get to ensure their children or their child go back to school more healthy and with less financial burden. But with me right now, we have another one of our sponsors. His name is Mr. Leo Black. He's the Vice President at K&T Development. Mr. Black, welcome to Rhythm FM.
1: Thank you very much. Thanks for having me.
0: No, people in the black, saying caramel color, but him shirt black. So I'm come and present him shirt. So, Mr. Black, K&T Development partner with the municipal corporation to execute this year's back to school health fair and treat. How important or what inspired K&T Development to be a part of this year's back to school health fair and treat?
1: Well, K&T is a strong supporter of the municipality here. We work with them very closely. Mm-hmm. We are very invested in the communities of Manchester.
2: Yeah.
1: And
2: yes,
1: Royal
2: yes.
1: Flat just happens to be one of them. They're one of our strongest backbones in the parish of Manchester.
2: Mm-hmm.
1: And as such, any call that I get to or any opportunity I get to give back to this community or any other community in the Manchester divisions, I am all yes. I'm ready to go.
0: All right, excellent. Now, talk to us about K&T Development. What services do you provide and the extent of the range of services or products you supply to the Mandeville community?
1: Yeah, so K&T Development is one of the largest developers here in Mandeville, in Manchester.
0: Right.
1: We develop primarily commercial spaces, mm-hmm. And we do residential spaces as well. So we're community focused. We build communities for a living.
0: Literally, they build communities literally, not figuratively, yes. But literally.
1: That's correct. And we're working on a very big project here in Mandeville beside Megamart. That's our latest project and the biggest footprint in commercial space for Manchester. So as I said, we're community developers, and wherever we can outreach to, strengthen the communities around us that contribute to us, we are going to be contributing back to them.
0: All right, excellent. Now, is this the first time supporting the back to school treat and health fair, or you have been doing it for quite some time?
1: Well, we always support any initiative that the municipality takes on. Anything in the Royal Flat Division that they knock on our doors for, mm-hmm. we open right to them. So, yes, this is an ongoing thing. This is not the first.
0: Excellent. Now, as you walk around and you observe today's event, what have you noticed and what has been the most rewarding to you as you observe today's proceedings?
1: Well, when I came in, I saw a lot of happy faces. I saw a lot of kids on the different, the bounce about. I see them over there on the trampoline. I see them lining up to get food and refreshments. And I see some running around. So I'm very happy to see the joy that's going on with the kids right now. The parents, they seem ecstatic and relieved and relaxed as well. That is also delighting to see. To be honest with you, we don't measure our success at K&T Development by the developments that we do.
0: Yes.
1: We measure our success by the impact that we have. And if we can have great impact in our communities of Manchester, which
0: yes.
1: is where we're from,
0: yes,
1: I think that's a great thing. And on top of that, God loves a cheerful giver.
0: Boy,
1: makes it more delighting for us to continue to give.
0: I like how you put that God loves a cheerful giver.
1: Correct.
0: And by you being cheerful when you give, that cheerfulness is now transferred to the parents and the students or the
1: That's
0: kids
1: correct.
0: Who are here.
1: That's
0: they
1: correct.
0: Also have joy on That's their correct. Faces. How important
1: That's a great feeling.
0: Is exactly yes. now? How important is community development to K&T Development? I know that it's important to you, but there are some personal things that you take pride in when you're developing communities. Tell us about that.
1: Of course. So. KNT Development is only one of about four companies that are family owned and operated here in Manchester. Mm-hmm. We serve different areas of the country, but we choose here as home. And as a result, you know, if you have a home, you take care of it. You take care of everyone that's involved. And, you know, you want to see the growth of Manchester. We want to see the prosperity of our kids. We want to see the, you know, the happiness of their parents, because, you know, they're going out every single day to work hard to bring back home bread to take care of their families. And, you know, for an opportunity like this for us to give back and, you know, relieve some of those pressures that they will face close to the, you know, back to school period. I think now is when we have our chance to, you know, be here for them, you know, and that's where we our cup overflows from there, you know.
0: Yes. Now, you know, while you were there talking, you know, Sir Black, my marketing and promotions and brand recognition mind keep going off. And I say, wonder if Mr. Black has a tagline for his company. Do you have a tagline for your company?
1: Well, we build communities.
0: Well, you know, while you said that, while you were talking, in my mind I hear the tagline over and over. KNT Development, building communities, transforming lives. I don't know.
1: yes, that sounds very institutional. I'll definitely take it on.
0: I don't know. It's okay, my man. Building communities, transforming lives.
1: Yes, yes. Because that's exactly what we do.
0: One block at a time.
1: Well, I like to think of it as, I mean, we're...
0: Well, don't move here. I like how these lady says, KNT Development, building communities, transforming lives, one block at a time. I like it. We need to be a part of the marketing team, don't it?
1: Yes, marketing team.
0: Yes. So, you know, today's event has been going on for 8 years and it's getting bigger and bigger every year.
1: And we love to see it.
0: And, you know, I know you mentioned earlier that KNT Development, you primarily specialize in commercial projects.
1: Spaces. That's correct.
0: Commercial spaces. Any plans to go in residential? Because, you know, that's a big demand in Jamaica, the affordability and the availability of housing in Jamaica.
1: Certainly. So we have a bunch of things to go on with our company where residential is concerned. As I was mentioning earlier, we're building the largest commercial space here in Mandeville. It's the most modern. And it's over 200,000 square feet, or just about 200,000 square feet. So it's the largest footprint. It's called the Bloomfield Professional Center. We have done actually a community that is very close to here with another one of our companies, the Black Brothers Inc. We developed the Melrose community. So that's just a stone's throw from here.
0: Yes.
1: And we have another two projects. We have, well, it's only, yes, we have one in Ingleside, close to here.
0: Mm-hmm.
1: And we have another one coming up where I can't disclose that as yet, but we're working on another residential project in the vicinity of the Mandeville town.
0: All right. Yes. Well, you know, I see KNT Development doing big things here in Mandeville.
1: Yes.
0: What final message would you want to leave to just the community here in Royal Flat and the wider Mandeville?
1: Well, I want to encourage the families to continue to live in peace and in, you know, holding hands together, making sure that, you know, the kids are well taken care of. I mean, I'm very appreciative to see that the families took an interest in being here. As you can see, it's many families here. I want to encourage the parents to continue staying great parents, continue being great parents to their children, continue to, you know, to guide them the right way. For the kids, I encourage them, you know, to enjoy their summer period and take advantage of all the fun that is going to be happening here and through the summer as they prepare for the new school year. And finally, to businesses in the community and business people in the Mandeville community, you know, we want to encourage them to come on board. I mean, I saw a lot of them sponsor this event, and, you know, I'm very grateful for that. I will want to see more coming on board. So, yeah, it's a great pleasure to be here. It's a great pleasure to experience this.
0: All right. Thank you so much, Mr. Leo Black. the VP at KRT Development.
1: Thank you very much.
0: Proud sponsor. Thank you so much, sir. Proud sponsor of this year's staging of the Royal Flat Back to School Treat and Health Fair. It's a cool, cool Mandeville. Not that hot today. And we are enjoying every moment of it. Big thanks to the mayor, Donovan Mitchell, his hard-working team who are here on location, ensuring that everything goes on without an itch or glitch or any scratches that to that fact. Now, I want to say thank you to our sponsors again, you know. Who made this broadcast possible? 4 Mile Business Services, sponsor of St. Mary Health and Wellness Beauty Expo, Healing Through Heritage. 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All right, folks, I'm Dwayne Anderson on location for our, this is our fourth report. And we have Shantae Smith on location. 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But in studio, we have DJ Carl Core and the big man, Ricardo Suave, on the ones and twos, giving you all the happenings and excitement in studio there and playing the music to keep us rocking, keep us going. Until about 2:05, when we give you our next report, is back to Ricardo Suave and DJ Carl Core in studios.
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0: No
1: Baby Don't Cry No More. Reaching out to all the beautiful ladies inside a royal flat. Rhythm in the streets. Good afternoon, Dwayne Anderson. Shante Smith. 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
1: Thank you so much, Ricardo Suave. We are live on location. Here is all about the Royal Flat Division. Back to school treat and health fair. And again, we are in cool Mandeville. And all the fun and excitement is here. So if you're not here on location, people, make sure you come. Make sure you're here. Make sure you are taking full advantage of all the back-to-school supplies, all the back-to-school giveaways, the free medical reports and dental care. 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All you need for back to school to ensure your children are fully equipped, you can get it right here at the Royal Flat Back to School Treat and Health Fair. Now, just a little sidebar, side note, all the World Cup people, well, big up to Brazil. I win, lose, or draw. Brazil, me say. But right now, you know, Belgium is playing Spain, Spania. The Spaniards, and just 11 minutes gone in the competition, and still nil all. So, I don't know. Belgium or Spain. Mr. Spina go win still, you know. But to tell us more, well, she's not going to be a commentator on the football thing, but no, talk to us about the back school health.
2: Because my team also went home, which is Brazil.
1: All right, we can be good friends. That's Miss Simone Chang, people. She's senior promotion supervisor of the Jamaica Biscuit Company. And she's our company's a sponsor again of this year's Royal Flats Back to School Treat and Health Fair. And then she said, me and our Brazil fans. So we can't, you know, we are good friends. We are friends now. But we're looking at Spain and Belgium. Which team is supporting Spain or Belgium?
2: Belgium. So we're team gone home, you know.
1: All right.
2: I'm rooting for Belgium now.
1: All right, me. You can't get them a one. But I think Spain is the stronger of the two teams. But me respect Belgium for clap with US 4-1.
2: There you go. And remember that the ball is round, you know, Dwayne, so.
1: Again, try the ball run, but does it have to do with the ball being run? Basketball is run, baseball is run,
2: yeah, so it can go in the back of the net at any time.
1: I hear you. Well, only team rate Belgium for now is that them beat up US with them hype self, but them want just box them up. And send them home. But anyways, we're talking about the Royal Flat Back to School Treat and Health Fair. And Jamaica Biscuit Company has been around for a number of years. Simone, why was it important for the Jamaica Biscuit Company to be a part of the Royal Flat Back to School Treat and Health Fair?
2: Well, it has been definitely important for us to partner with today's event.
1: Yes.
2: As we like to interact with the community. And every opportunity we get to be more intimate with the members of the community is always a pleasure for us. And giving back is always top of mind for the Jamaica Biscuit Company.
1: All right. Now, I look over by your tent and, you know, with a lot of patrons who are here and children, parents, they are supporting and you are doing a lot in your tent because I see the crowd never stop leave you. But what can patrons expect today from the Jamaica Biscuit Company?
2: Okay, so they can expect free samples, of course. We have 5 different products that we're sampling today.
1: Mm-hmm.
2: So we have introduced to them the not so new, but it's the newest one to the market. It's
1: yes.
2: been around for over a year now.
1: Mm-hmm.
2: That's the Cinna and Ginger Tea. And that follows the mini crackers.
1: Yes.
2: And then we have the sweet tea and our longtime favorite, the cheese crunches.
1: Well, I know the cheese crunch has been around a long time.
2: Yeah.
1: But I tell you, the sweet tea thing here.
2: The Cinna and Ginger Tea, that was introduced to the market over a year now.
1: Mm-hmm.
2: So are you saying you don't know either of these, Dwayne?
1: I know everyone. I eat all of them. I chop them up. I have some, you know, some, what do you call it, incisors in my mouth.
2: Okay.
1: And some canines. But my favorite one is the Cinna Tea.
2: Okay.
1: I like the taste of cinnamon. And because I like the taste of cinnamon, the Cinna Tea is my favorite from these mini bites right here.
2: Okay, well, I appreciate that feedback. Thank you for that.
1: All right. Now, so all the patrons who are here can come and get samples from the Jamaica Biscuit Company, you know, and they can try all your newest products.
2: That is correct.
1: That's here.
2: Free samples at the booth. Mm-hmm. And it is also a pleasure to get the responses from them, mm-hmm. you know, to indicate if we need to do any tweaking, mm-hmm. or, you know, just to enjoy. If you have a longtime favorite there too, you can just come over and enjoy a pack.
1: Now, the Jamaica Biscuit Company, as I said before, has been around for quite some time. And, you know, I've seen creative dishes and cuisines, right. using a lot of your products. Mm-hmm. Now, one of my all-time favorites, and I guess a lot of Jamaicans' favorite, is that Excelsior water crackers,
2: right.
1: the tough crackers.
2: Mm-hmm.
1: I tell you, I'm going to tell you, I create all sort of something, but you know what was one of my favorite desserts?
2: What
1: to have with the water crackers? I don't know if I'm me alone, probably all other people are crazy like me. After I have dinner and I look in my refrigerator and I can't find any ice cream or any snacks or dessert, what I do, I take the excess of water crackers and I put it on the plate. I bought about 2 dozen of them. People don't kill me. I crave them. I tell them from now. So if they want to cost me, I crave them. About 2 dozen excess of water crackers, and I put condensed milk on the top of them.
2: Oh, that's a long time recipe right there doing.
1: Yes, I'm from the old school. And I put the condensed milk on top of them. And trust me, that snack is delicious. Mm-hmm. It's one of my favorite things to do with the Excelsior water crackers. Mm-hmm. I haven't tried it with any of the other products. I think I'm going to try, but that's my go-to.
2: You know what, Duane? I'm going to challenge you to try it with the mini crackers.
1: Mm.
2: Yes. We have also been using the mini crackers with different toppings now. You can try it and then you can give me your feedback.
1: Then Simone, mm-hmm. if me tell us me eat about 2 dozen of the big crackers them,
2: are you so that to, means you're gonna consume
1: you,
2: the pack.
1: Are you pack? You talk about a dozen pack. I would enter a box but what you have no for quench I soothe my appetite. But you know, looking at the patrons here, mm-hmm. what are some of the what is it like interacting with the parents and the children who are here today? How has that been for you?
2: Trust me, Duane, it's awesome. It has been awesome interacting with them, mm-hmm. getting the different feedbacks from them, and also, you know, to have their experiences with the children,
1: yes.
2: as well as the adults here. It's been awesome.
1: Exactly. I tell you, looking at the persons who are here, the children, they are really enjoying themselves.
2: Mm-hmm.
1: And I know that the Jamaica Biscuit Company, how important is community development? You know, getting to the grassroots. How important is that to the Jamaica Biscuit Company Limited?
2: It is very important, Duane. It is very important. And as I said before, I believe it is very important to give back, because the communities, they are at the forefront, always the forefront for us. And we are very appreciative of our loyal customers, because without them, we would not be here for over 100 years. So we are quite appreciative.
1: You know, sometimes people say, you know, the Jamaica Biscuit Company or them say water crackers or some of the products, you know, it's a poor people food. I don't believe that, and I don't acquiesce to that at all, because all walks of life enjoy Jamaica Biscuit Company products. What we should say, because of the affordability, is accessible to everyone, not true?
2: Exactly, and the product quality, don't forget that.
1: Yes, because it's easily accessible to everybody, and the taste and quality has been good. Mm. The water cracker has been around before my barn, and after I'm gone, it will still be here and still be enjoyed by so many persons in Jamaica. Now, what's next for the Jamaica Biscuit Company? What plans do you have on the horizon? Are there any new projects? Should it be another promotion that Jamaica should look out for?
2: Yes, I don't know how much I can speak to that on air, Duane. You wanna get me in trouble,
1: but we have
2: exciting products in the near future, working on them. It's soon, you will see, maybe before Christmas.
1: Ah, mm-hmm. Indeed.
2: Yeah.
1: So we're getting a World Cup ticket. I just pushing my luck. I just pushing my luck from Brazil gone, everything. All right. But anyway. Yeah. But, you know, thank you so much for partnering with the Royal Flat Division. Is there anything that, you know, Jamaica Biscuit Company would like to leave with the Royal Flat community members and the wider Jamaica? Because, you know, only service Royal Flat and Mandeville, but you are pretty much island-wide.
2: Yes, we are island-wide. And we just want to say, not only to the patrons here in Royal Flat, but Jamaica on a whole, we appreciate you, mm-hmm. and continue to make Excelsior Jamaica's favorite.
1: Yes. You know, I just want to say,

0: taking the time out to talk to us here on Rhythm FM. I know that the Jamaica Biscuit Company will continue to do a lot. And I don't know, well, I may be, again, being previous, but you have another big event in Mandeville here coming up on July 31 to August 2, that's all?
1: Sunday, we are a proud sponsor of the Little Ochi Seafood Carnival that they host each year. It's going to be in Alligator Pond. That's yes. July 12th, so yes. They can come out. We will have samples there as well,
0: mm-hmm.
1: Right? We will have a booth set up for patrons who are, you know, so inclined
0: yes.
1: to sample or snack on our products. And we will be at the Denby Showground as well, which is on July 30 to August 1st, I believe.
0: July 31 to, 31st August, to August, August 2nd, yeah.
1: August 2nd. Oh, I have the dates mixed up. But we will be there, definitely.
0: Yes.
1: I
0: tell you what, I mean, I've enjoyed all of... I've not had one bad product from the Jamaica Biscuit Company Limited. I've not had one bad product. So I must say, commend. I give good kudos to all the developers, the researchers, the bakers, the chemists, because you have to make sure you make the right product, the right taste, and most importantly, the right quality.
1: There you go. We are very happy to hear that, Duane.
0: Yes.
1: And continue, you as well, continue to make Jamaica, Excelsior, Jamaica's favorite.
0: Indeed, it's Jamaica's favorite. I always take it up. And the other one that I like, you see the Excelsior cinnamon crackers?
1: Yes.
0: Ooh, girl, yes. I talk about it, I get goosebumps now. You know? let me stop talking about food. But that cinnamon crackers, I love it in my cornmeal porridge. Well, not any porridge. I love it in there. And I had my, when I have my chocolate tea, I have the cinnamon crackers right there with it. It's, trust me, it's my go-to breakfast a lot of times because it's light. It's, you don't need no preparation. Just have a tea and just biscuit and it keeps you on the go. So lovely. And of course, when you have that soup, I put the crackers in the soup. And then if I'm here alone, I don't need to eat the fish, but in the soup, I boil some soup, even bag noodle, put crackers in it.
1: I mean, there's no limit. There is no limit with using Excelsior water cracker.
0: Yeah, I mean, Ricardo Suave in the studio now, I look for say, all right, Duane, where my pack of crackers there? Ricardo, you're too far, Ricardo, you can't get no crackers. Ricardo, me say, you eat about half a chicken and 2 pound of rice and goes around half a cheesecake, Ricardo, for your lunch today.
2: So,
0: Ricardo,
2: no go so.
0: Not more for yesterday. As a matter of fact, for the next 5 days, you're not eating nothing else. You're on a diet, sir, officially. You and Carl Kaur. But Simone, I want to thank you so much for speaking with us on Rhythm FM. All the best to the Jamaica Biscuit Company. And I know that you'll continue to contribute and build the nation of Jamaica.
1: That is correct. And thank you for having me. It has been my pleasure, Duane.
0: All right, folks. Again, we are live here on location. It's all about the Royal Flat Back to School Treat and Health Fair. You know, put on by the mayor and his team, Donovan Mitchell and his team. And it's a wonderful event going on so far. Lots of giveaways, though. I'm not getting not much yet, but I'm going to get some food, people. I'm not going to show you. Probably we'll go on TikTok live, don't Shante, and show them what's happening here. If you're listening live, on our next report, we're going to give you like a sneak peek on Instagram and a little bit on TikTok to show you what's happening here on location. If you want anything, you have to go beg me off here. Okay, ask me on
2: Mr.
0: here.
2: But
0: anyway, folks, we're live on location, and again, thanks to our sponsors who made this broadcast possible. 4 Mile Business Services, sponsor of St. Mary Health, Wellness, and Beauty Expo, Healing Through Heritage, and A&D Bakery, authentic pastries here in Mandeville, Manchester. Until we have about one final report, Shanti. Yes, one more report coming up. What about near 3 o'clock? We sign off from this year's broadcast. But until then, Ricardo Suave in studios for Rhythm FM.
2: 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Incidentally, Mr. Anderson, I'm crazy about the cinnamon crackers as well. I think it's the best invention by the Jamaica Biscuit Company since the original water crackers. 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I may be big, you know, but I don't eat so much. I almost eat so much.

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4: Everybody's talking about this one. 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

majestic voice of Lukey D, Sweet Caroline, as we provide the sweetness for the people of Royal Flat in Manchester. The health fair in Kid Street going on there. Dwayne Anderson, Shanti Smith, and the Rhythm FM Outside broadcast crew. All the beautiful ladies. It's your Rhythm FM in the streets, and we're doing it.

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1: Thank you so much, Ricardo Suave, there in the studios of Rhythm FM. It's all about the Royal Flat Back to School Treat and Health Fair. And the sun come out a little bit in about. Not so bad. We're doing good. Now, folks, the event is getting to its peak because, like I said, last year there were some challenges. This year, minimal challenges, but the crowd is much bigger this year. But right now, in our final interview for the afternoon, we are going to be talking to Mr. Dane Thomas. He is a proprietor and pharmacist at Gateway Pharmacy. And, you know, Gateway Pharmacy have a whole heap of things there, but they are here today in support of the Royal Flat Back to School Treat and Health Fair. Good afternoon, Mr. Thomas. Welcome again to Rhythm FM. Sound like is that the first we're speaking with you? Sound like you are a resident member of Rhythm FM. I don't know, but my sixth sense is telling me that it's more than one time we have spoken to you at Royal Flat Treat and Health Fair.
2: Well, that is definitely true. I've always been here, so to be here this afternoon is like normal for me.
1: Yes. I mean, I know you have been supporting. What keeps you coming back to support this specific community and this back-to-school treat and health fair?
2: All right. First of all, Gateway Pharmacy is that pharmacy which we believe in community mm-hmm. events. And so in a small word and small slang, I always say that Gateway Pharmacy is the community pharmacy with the community at heart. So anything to do with any community events like these, Gateway Pharmacy will always be there, will always be there to support. And especially in this division, my father actually is from this division, mm-hmm. from this area. So it is always a pleasure to come back here to offer my support and my knowledge as a pharmacist to these events.
1: You know, just listening to you, I don't know, I can't help it. Mm-hmm. It's my marketing brain keep on working. I must leave it at work. I did a tagline for KNT Development earlier. Right. And as you spoke about Gateway Pharmacy, I'm thinking tagline. And it popped into my brain, Gateway Pharmacy, the gateway to your total health. I don't know.
2: Well, actually, that's our tagline.
1: That's the tagline?
2: Yeah, the gateway to your health.
1: Hold on. My prophetic mindset, I work my chante. My prophetic mind kicking.
2: Maybe you heard it somewhere else.
1: I don't know. It's subliminal in my brain. It just yes. Come back a while ago. So now, this year, what have you seen this year at the Royal Flat Back to School Treat and Health Fair compared to last year?
2: Okay, I've seen more persons here in terms of the support. Mm-hmm. That's one. Two, and I see there's more excitement among the kids.
1: Yes.
2: And also the need or the person seeking more information, because you know a lot of persons these days is that they tend to go on the internet, go on Google to find information, but now with events like these, you know, they can come and get the knowledge firsthand.
1: Yes.
2: And so I've realized that more persons are coming out to get the information firsthand from the experts instead
1: yes.
2: of going online where you don't know who these persons are.
1: Now, what are some of the key things that parents must keep in mind as they prepare their children or their child to go back to school in terms of the health and, I guess, disease prevention or virus prevention or preventing the transferring of bacteria from child to child? What are some of the tips that you will give them from Gateway Pharmacy, and what are some of the products at Gateway provides to mitigate these issues?
2: Well, definitely what a very important thing is that for parents to do is to allow the kids to have fun. Mm-hmm. You know, they went to school already and they've been studying all these times. I give them some chance to have fun, but be controlled. Don't let them be out of control. That's
1: yes.
2: one. Two, in terms of, you know, ensure that the kids are taking their vitamins. I mean, they're not too young to take vitamins, and you know, ensure that they sleep well. and also eat well at the same time. You know, I mean, health is also about lifestyle.
1: Yes.
2: And if you maintain a good lifestyle, then to prevent certain conditions or disease conditions from coming around to the kids, even the parents, because a lot of parents also pass on their sickness to the kids. So it's very important that we have good lifestyle. Eat right, sleep right, take your vitamins, and you know, eat your vegetables, of course.
1: Yes, yes.
2: So these are the things that you do. You know, keep a good hygiene. And I mean, at Gateway Pharmacy, we provide all this information for parents. Mm-hmm. So you can come to Gateway Pharmacy. We'll teach you about what you need to do. We'll teach you about the medications that you might need for yourself and also for the kids. So that's what we're all about. We're all about educating patients. We're all about educating parents. We're all about educating the community.
1: Now, talking about vitamins, because... are there ways to take the vitamins? Should it be paired with a particular food group? How important it is? Because many times we don't give our children vitamins, and as adults we don't take it either. How important are vitamins to the total health?
2: Well, vitamins is very important to the total health. One, vitamins are chemicals that the body does not produce. So we don't produce it, okay? Mm. So therefore, we need to get these vitamins from foods and from also tablets, you know, medication that we take. And so it's very important that, you know, these vitamins, we do get them in the right proportion and the right amounts each day.
1: Yes.
2: In terms of pairing with food or so, there's no specification as regards to food.
1: Yes.
2: But what is important is that when you're taking your vitamins, that you don't take it on an empty stomach, because the vitamins need to work on the food that is there. So I always recommend that you take your vitamins in the mornings after breakfast, because right throughout the day, that's when you would need the energy, the additional energy, the additional push, the additional drive that the vitamins will give you. So it's very important that when you take your vitamins, you should also take it with food. Don't take it on an empty stomach, all right?
1: Yes.
2: So that's very, very important that we do this.
1: All right, now as we continue to develop communities, what can we expect from Gateway Pharmacy? Is it, do you support, how many other communities? Do you have similar events like these in other communities in Mandeville? Or is Royal Flats the main, or the focal point for Gateway Pharmacy?
2: Well, I'm glad you asked that question, because Gateway Pharmacy is in every community in Manchester. Not only in Manchester, but right across the island. Anywhere that we see where we can provide information, where we can give information about health and wellness, Gateway Pharmacy will be there. There is Greenville do have a Sunday evening futsal that they have on Sundays, and Gateway Pharmacy is a proud sponsor of that event, whereby the community, they have a futsal in the evening. We normally have like about four games each evening, and it's really a great event. And

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One of the biggest songs out of Jamaica. I'm in love. I'm in love. You wanna know who I'm in love with? I'm gonna tell you who I'm in love with. If you want to hear, put your ears a little closer to the speaker of your radio. 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

Want a big up taxi driver Kirk, who flies the Mandeville to Spalding route. Heard you had a disadvantageous situation recently. 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He had a wad of cash in his car. It looks like somebody took it up. 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

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I hope you'll find it back, but in this day and age, 99.5%, you won't find it back.

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4: Everybody's talking about this one. The world are getting ready for it. 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All takes place at 1610 Ralph Avenue, Brooklyn, New York City. Once again, Saturday, July 11th. Get yourself ready for the big cancer affair. You know, I'm a general, not a birthday celebration. And

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0: They say you can't be in two places at once. Yes, we can at Perry's. On July 20, we remember and honor the work of Alonzo Hawk and celebrate the anniversary of Soul Express Mondays.
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The awesome Dwayne Anderson. He was there on location alongside the fantastic Shaunte Smith and the Rhythm FM outside broadcast crew. This is Alley Cat, Words of Wisdom. 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The sun is out, but the wind is blowing heavily, so it's balanced with the heat and the cool. Ain't no fool. Big respect. It's Rhythm FM.

voice of the magnificent Sanchez, monumental Jamaican super singer. Over 30 years of greatness, over 30 years of vocal excellence. That's who Sanchez is. A giant among singers of the world. That is Sanchez.

That's So Long, I'll Be Loving You. Monumental Sanchez, Jamaica's most iconic vocalist, male vocalist, is Sanchez. That's So Long, I'll Be Loving You. And it's Rhythm FM, the toughest, the wickedest, the hardest radio station in Jamaica. We play the very best songs, the best production, the best arrangement, and the best voices. One such is the magnificent Sanchez.

What a voice. What an amazing voice. The extraordinary vocal talent of Mr. Jackson. The same Sanchez. World-class Jamaican vocal brand. That's who he is. Sanchez the master. Jamaica's most magnificent, most fantastic. Over 30 years of excellence. A solid building of greatness. Sanchez to the world. I told you.

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1: Here comes a brand spanking new Sanchez from the Penthouse Records camp. It's called Risk It All. Good afternoon, Donovan Jermaine. This is a monster.

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What an amazing vocal talent. 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Of a world standard. 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

Now, yeah, this is festival time, and I'm getting in the mood. Before I play the 2026 finalists in this year's competition, before I play those 10 songs,

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On the Rhythm FM, broadcasting to the entire world. We're doing it. Desmond Dekker intensified. That is what this year's festival is going to be all about. Intensity. And these 10 songs coming up later on, they're going to hit the mark. So tomorrow, it's going to be one hell of a competition. It's Rhythm FM Rocking. Good afternoon to the JCDC crew. Honorable Minister Olivia Babsey-Grange, Minister of Entertainment, Culture and Sport. Good afternoon to Jerry D, the Vibe Master. It's Rhythm FM. We're doing it. Aha!

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4: Everybody's talking about this one. The world are getting ready for it. 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

0: They say you can't be in two places at once. Yes, we can at Perry's. On July 20, we remember and honor the work of Alonzo Hawk and celebrate the anniversary of Soul Express Mondays.
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What an amazing song. I hear this. Government of Jamaica. Ministry of Sports, Youth, Entertainment and Culture. You cannot allow the festival song competition to die. I've seen that you've gotten it so right this time around. Now maintain the energy. This is big cultural vibration for Jamaica. No other Caribbean country has this. They all have carnival, but we have festival, which is the wickedest and toughest thing ever. I tell you. Ready?

10 of them to be exact. The 10 finalists. Now this is Melbourne Douglas, I Love Jamaica. It all unfolds tomorrow night at the Rannie Williams Entertainment Center.

But I tell you, I will be continually playing these songs long after the festival is gone. Rhythm FM rocking. Oh, I see a beautiful lady passing on the outside in an orange dress.

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0: Good afternoon to Chris, the garbage truck driver. He says today's his birthday. Happy birthday, Chris. Where's them flower, yo? Jaja. I'm just seeing the message because we had an outside broadcast. Some very exciting things. But big respect anyhow, my brother. Big up to all garbage truck drivers and all the garbage collectors on the trucks. I send you my respect. I send you my honor.

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1: Raise your flag, raise your hand if you're proud to be.
0: It looks like I can only play two more because the heavy man is here, Heavy D. And he's gonna lock the rest of the afternoon into evening. You know his style, smooth. For the ladies, the slick Heavy D. Tell him no. 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If the singers are listening, now cuss me. You know what time go. I used to beat them all 2 weeks down. I wish you all the best. And may the best song win. But hear this. The songs are so great. I'll play them beyond the festival competition. It's Rhythm FM. We're doing it.
1: Never.

In comes Abba Jones, Teeth of Me. Who will be the winner tomorrow night at the Randy Williams Entertainment Center? 10 great songs. Let's see what happens. In the meantime, Abba Jones, Teeth of Me.

0: The devil keep fighting you. Blocking your blessing. But today, I am the prophet. I prophesy. Open doors, deliverance, deliverance, deliverance, deliverance. Oh God Almighty, my God, my God. Every fight that she gave, today I kneel down on the altar of prayer, and I send the fire of God to burn down every witchcraft against you.
1: Yes, sir. Yes, sir.
0: There has been witchcraft by one lady.
1: Witchcraft.
0: By a lady.
1: Yes.
0: It's a lady.
1: Yes, sir.
0: She's been fighting you with witchcraft. They try to make you to lose your mind, but yes. Nowhere.
1: Hallelujah,
0: Jesus. I don't know this lady. I've never met her before. But God is putting her in my heart right now.
1: Yes.
0: To pray against witchcraft that they have done. They pour it in the house. Come on.
1: Yes.
0: They sent it at the job. Makoto kumadada. Reboko sataya da ba ba ba. Break it, Lord. Break it, Lord. Break it, Lord. Back to sender. Back to sender. Back to sender. Arrows of death. Arrows of mental problem. Return back to the sender. Return back to the sender. Release the lady. Release the lady. Right now. Right now. Right now. Right now. By fire.

0: sure to come and see me. I got a lot to tell you, all right?
1: Yes,
0: I got a lot to reveal to you. God bless you. I'm going to let you go. There are other people on the line.
1: Yes, sir. God bless you, Pastor.
0: God bless you, too. I don't have to know you. If God says it, then it's real. It's true. And it doesn't matter how long the enemy try to drag you out. If God is with you, no man can be against you. Caller, where are you calling from today?
1: Calling from Hartford.
0: From Hartford. Hold the line for me.
2: 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Are you ready?
3: Mustard Seed Church Brooklyn presents a four-day prayer conference entitled The Wonders of His Power, July 9th through July 12th, 2026, 7 p.m. nightly, on Sunday, 10:30 a.m. The Bible tells us that the power of God works in us to do exceedingly, abundantly, above all we can ask or think. Come and experience the transforming wonders of His power with their speaker, Prophet Dr. Ini Akpan. Takes place at 659 Blake Avenue, Brooklyn, New York. Remember, with God, there's no situation too difficult, no need too great, and no relationship too broken. If you believe it, His power can achieve it. Yes, we're looking forward to see you all at the four-day prayer conference, The Wonders of His Power, July 9th through July 12th. Coming out and experience your breakthrough. You will never be the same.
0: You will definitely never be the same. Faith is all we need, and faith is all we have. 659 Blake Avenue, the few person on the line. Let me try to hop around and get to them before it comes too late. Caller, you are live on the radio in Brooklyn. How are you today?
4: I'm good, sir. Blessing to you, sir.
0: Blessing to you, ma'am. How are you? I hope you are coming out to be at the service with the prophet.
4: Okay. Yeah, I know where it is. I've been there before.
0: You've been there before, and how was it when you came?
4: It was good. You know, I feel like I get deliverance when I come there, you know?
0: You always get delivered when you come there.
4: Right. It's always
0: be a blessing. 7 o'clock in the evening. Let's say that, seven in the evening.
4: Right.
0: July 9. I want to pray a financial prayer for you.
4: Right. Thank you, sir.
0: Whatever the case is, doors closed, doors open, God is going to begin to put things in perspective for you in the name of Jesus. I'm praying that there shall be an open door for finances coming into your life, left, right, Amen. Center. No more working and not see the edge of that money. I pray Amen. That God begins to allowed is favor. My God, it's like you make it, you lose it. I cancel it in Jesus' name.
3: Blake Avenue.
0: Come and see me right there in the service. I trust God to touch you immensely. I believe that there's something that is in my spirit for you. I believe it. There's a word.
4: Amen.
0: Are you a single man?
4: Yeah, I'm single. Yes, sir.
0: Do you want to remain a single man?
4: No, not really, but sometimes I'd be afraid. Because I rather God choose the wife for me, because I go through some little before, so I want the Lord to choose the right wife for me. I don't want to just run into
0: somebody. Listen,
4: yes.
0: I was about to end the prayer.
4: Right.
0: I was about to end the prayer and tell you to come and see me at the service, but the Holy Ghost will not let me. And I heard the voice say, release him to marry. Release him. There is something holding you, not allowing you to marry. There's a force that is trying to keep you single the rest of your life. There's a force that is, whoo, Jesus, what is this? What is this on this man? I break it. I break this spirit wife, this spirit wife, the spirit wife. I break it. I break it. I release this man into his fruitfulness as a man. My God, break this curse. Let him go into his family life and have children and create and stand strong. I break that spirit. Woo! Jesus.
4: Blood of Jesus. Thank you, Jesus.
0: Listen to me.
4: Yeah.
0: There is a woman that you had issues with her before. And she was very abusive to you.
4: Right.
0: And she mistreated you so bad.
4: Right.
0: And she cursed you so hard. Listen to me, sir.
4: Right.
0: Is that true, sir? Is that true?
4: That's true.
0: That has become a stronghold and is holding you in the head. Is creating this fear. She said no woman will be with you. No woman wants to be with you. She said a lot of things. I could hear her voice echoing in the spirit. But today I return those wicked negative words back to the sender. I free this brother in the mighty name of Jesus. Come and see me, sir. This is not a phone talk. This is not a phone thing. I need to meet with you in person and raise an altar and break this. Oh my God. 659 Blake Avenue. You know the address?
4: Yeah, I know the address. I've been there before.
0: Okay, I'll see you there. What in the world? What in the world? As I wanted to walk away from the prayer, the Holy Spirit said, ask him, is he single? And I said, are you single? He says, yes. And not that you can be single, but this one had a connotation. There's a reason for this man to be single. The enemy is trying to break him, make him lonely, and whoo, Jesus. And as I pray, it was coming different type and different size of demonic attack. We break it for him in Jesus' name. Caller, you are live on the radio with the prophet. Tell me where you calling from.
5: I'm calling from White Plains, New York.
0: Are you hearing me on the radio?
5: I was recommended by a friend, Maureen Wilson, who say you are very good and you can say exactly what happened. So I've been trying since last week to get through to you.
0: You finally got through today. Huh?
5: To tell you about my son Michael, who is an alcoholic, and I think he's gonna die soon. Okay, he doesn't. He's not aware of where he is or what he's doing when he drinks. He just pass out, and I cannot get him to stop drinking.
0: How old is your son?
5: 1990. He could be 33, 34. 1990 he was born. 33, I think.
0: Mm-hmm.
5: Mother.
0: And he's been drinking.
5: Yes, he's an alcoholic. Real alcoholic.
0: Jesus. I could hear the disappointment in your voice.
5: Mm-hmm.
0: I could hear the crying in your spirit.
5: Yes.
0: It's like they tie him to the bottle. They tie him inside a bottle, ma'am.
5: Only me have. I'm the only one. Then the girlfriend beat him, knock him out. Stitches and stitches. Ever so often, once or three times, four times a week, a month, a year. always not okay here. He's combative. He's 150 and she's 300 pounds. And then she called the police and they lock him up. Oh, it's very, very bad.
0: I could hear that in your voice. Listen, ma'am, we're going to do something, okay?
5: Yes.
0: We're going to pray. And we're going to ask the Holy Spirit, because while you were talking to me, I saw in the spirit like he is tied up inside a bottle. Inside a bottle. So it's a spirit that is holding him. All right. And that same spirit is making everyone to hate him, to not like him. I'm going to pray. Are you going to be able to bring your son's picture to me at the address 659 Blake Avenue?
5: Picture where?
0: I'm holding a prayer service here in Brooklyn on the 9th.
5: Oh, on the 9th in Brooklyn.
0: In Brooklyn. I'm going to give you the address. I want us to move past just talking on the radio. I want us to move into action. So I need you to bring his picture to the service. It's 9 through the 12th of July.
5: Okay.
0: You ready to write the address down?
5: Yes.
0: This is the address. Write it down. 659 Blake Avenue.
5: 659 what Avenue?
0: Blake.
5: Blake?
0: Yes, ma'am. Blake Avenue.
5: B-L-A-K-E.
0: B-L-A-K-E.
5: Yes, Blake Ave.
0: Yes. And it's between Pennsylvania and New Jersey Avenue. 7 o'clock in the evening, July 9 through the 12th.
5: And what? A New Jersey Avenue? What? Between what and what?
0: Between Pennsylvania Avenue and New Jersey Avenue.
5: I have the New Jersey Avenue. I didn't get the other one.
0: Pennsylvania. Pennsylvania Avenue.
5: Oh, Pennsylvania. P-E-N-S-E-V-I-L-L-I-E.
0: Yeah.
5: Pennsylvania Avenue.
0: All right.
5: 659 Blake Avenue between Pennsylvania and New Jersey Avenue at 7 o'clock on the 9th.
0: 7 o'clock on the 9th. Bring your son's picture to that prayer meeting and let's start working on praying and bringing deliverance into his life. I've seen this before, ma'am. I've seen a lot of sons turn around and they go back to work. They take back their life when we pray. When a mother pray, there is nothing the captive can do with the son. I pray that your son be delivered

The line doesn't stop jumping. The line doesn't stop calling. If you're calling, keep calling, but write down the WhatsApp number also so you can join my prayer group on WhatsApp. That WhatsApp number is 917-915-6874. Many of you understand the devil will try to take your boy, but you can do your very best by praying. Let's welcome Don Matty, Daily Swabby, Eldridge Shore, Bahamas Queen, Onome Egri. And who else is online? Let me know. Say hi to the prophet.

0: 8739190. How are you doing today? Praise the Lord.
1: Good. Very good. Very good.
0: I cannot hear you. What did you say?
1: I called from Miami.
0: You are in Miami?
1: Yeah.
0: Okay, how are you today? What's going on with you?
1: Well, I try called you before, but I know it's very busy. I want you pray for my boyfriend, because the last time I see you in Miami, and it's a powerful, oh my goodness, a very powerful, powerful anointing service. And I, when are you coming back? I want to see you again with a bunch of friends. Yeah, but every person, my 8 people, friend, received healing.
0: Wow.
1: Oh, my God. Healing, anointing.
0: Mm-hmm.
1: One of my friends, she's coming for his father, and he wants to come in. The next time when you come in, cause they're freaking out because he don't know what happened. But I don't know if you remember me. It's Dina, the Spanish girl. I bring all the people, and very powerful anointing, service. Oh, my goodness. And I want to invite more people when you come back.
0: Oh my God. Yeah. He was powerful when we had that meeting there.
1: I meet a lot of people, like, you know, pastor, prophecy, but nobody like you. I can tell you, God listen right now. And I, after you pray for me the first time, I'm feeling complete, strong, anointing my soul every day. I pray and worship to God. It's like you encouraging to me, you know, continue to pray. But I call today because the last time you prophesied to me, my boyfriend Timoteo, he is struggling in his mind, he's being with, you know, struggling in his spirit. He told me yesterday when he talked to me, he said, I still struggle, I still things happen in my mind, I don't know what I can do. It talk to your prophecy and tell him what's coming on with me, and it's coming a lot of attack. Mm. He wanted visited for me almost 30 days and he don't coming. He's living in Pompano, I'm living in Miami and living in Hollywood, but always something happens. He said, it's my job, it's his stress, it's the truck is broken, I start a new job, and that's a lot of things coming on. And remember, you prophesied to me, he married with me.
0: Mm-hmm. Wow.
1: And I believe it, but also he want to move with me, but things happen in. It's just crazy. After bring 20 people to your service, and the enemy attacking to me, and I start thinking, well, I want it when the prophecy come in, I want more people, and they're like, you know. But the enemy, there's, oh my God, really, there's a bonding too many things in my mind.
0: Mm-hmm.
1: It's like, yeah, I struggle. It's also in my mind a little bit about what happened with my boyfriend.
0: Okay.
1: And I wanted you to pray for him.
0: Definitely. Okay. Listen, what was the name again? Dina?
1: He is Christian. Yeah.
0: No. I said, what is your name again?
1: My boyfriend name is Timoteo.
0: No. I'm asking you, what is your name?
1: My name is Dina Knight.
0: Dina, okay. I want to thank God for you, okay? You are a strong, resilient woman. You don't give up. I like that. And you bring a lot of people. I see the lot of people you bring to the service, okay? And I'm going to pray that God release your boyfriend from the stronghold of the enemy, so that he will marry you in the name of Jesus. Father Lord, right now, whatever is holding that man, whatever is a stronghold that is keeping him, that is tying him down, that is blocking him from rising up, we break that now in the name of Jesus. I pray for Dina Knight that you will touch her in the spirit fire. Receive the fire of the Spirit of God and let there be restoration in your relationship. God, open the door for them to meet again. Meet again in Jesus' name. Receive it, Zina. I will see you on the 22nd in Florida. I'm coming to Florida again on the 22nd.
1: Yeah, I want to bring my boyfriend.
0: Okay, you will.
1: Boyfriend, he wanted me, you, so he can deliver it.
0: Definitely, definitely.

0: 873-9190. Where are you calling from?
1: I'm calling from Hartford.
0: From Hartford, Connecticut. How are you today?
1: Great.
0: All right. Are you ready for prayer? Do you have anointing oil? Go and anoint yourself. Let me pray for you. Caller in Brooklyn, can you hold the line for me? Hold the line.
2: Okay.
0: Where are you calling from?
2: From Brooklyn.
0: All right, stay on the line. I'll be right back to pray for you, okay?
2: Okay.
0: You got the oil ready?
1: Yes.
0: We're going to ask God for increase, okay? Supernatural increase. That's number one. Number two, we're going to ask God to show you favor, all right?
1: Okay.
0: Favor. And number three, okay. I'm asking God to heal. Now, this healing, I don't know who needs it, but it's not you. It's for somebody. It's for somebody that really, you've been standing in the gap for that soul. The Lord is bringing healing to that person right now.
1: Amen.
0: I am using this prayer as a bridge to carry the anointing of deliverance to that person that you've been praying for. Receive it right now in the name of Jesus. I pray also for increase in your finances.
1: Thank you, Lord God.
0: Don't let the enemy stall your finances. Don't let them have a you know, some kind of block. Jesus. Jesus. Who travel? Who is traveling?
1: Who's traveling?
0: Yes. In the family, someone is about to travel. Tell the person to be careful.
1: Okay, it's my son. He's getting ready to go. I think he said he's going to Chicago in a few weeks.
0: Tell him to be careful.
1: Okay.
0: My time is running out on the radio. Woo! God bless you.
1: Yes, yes.

Mustard Seed Church Brooklyn presents a four-day prayer conference entitled The Wonders of His Power, July 9th through July 12th, 2026, 7 p.m. nightly, on Sunday, 10:30 a.m. The Bible tells us that the power of God works in us to do exceedingly, abundantly above all we can ask or think. Come and experience the transforming wonders of His power with their speaker, Prophet Dr. Ini Akpan. Thanks, Blaze. At 659 Blake Avenue, Brooklyn, New York. Remember, with God, there's no situation too difficult, no need too great, and no relationship too broken. If you believe it, His power can achieve it. Yes, we're looking forward to see you all at the four-day prayer conference, The Wonders of His Power, July 9th through July 12th. Come on out and experience your breakthrough. You will never be the same.

Apostate Sea Church Brooklyn presents a four-day prayer conference entitled The Wonders of His Power, July 9th through July 12th, 2026, 7 p.m. nightly, on Sunday, 10:30 a.m. The Bible tells us that the power of God works in us to do exceedingly, abundantly above all we can ask or think. Come and experience the transforming wonders of His power with their speaker, Prophet Dr. Ini Akpan. Thanks, place at 659 Blake Avenue, Brooklyn, New York. Remember, with God, there's no situation too difficult, no need too great, and no relationship too broken. If you believe it, His power can achieve it. Yes, we're looking forward to see you all at the four-day prayer conference, The Wonders of His Power, July 9th through July 12th. Come on out and experience your breakthrough. You will never be the same.

Give me a Holy Ghost shout if your hands are anointed. Welcome everybody, Miss Kelly. Welcome, Dina Knight. Welcome.

0: Natasha Hilton, Monvinia da Costa. Beautiful name. Good evening, Prophet. Good evening to you, Ariesio. Good evening. Good to welcome all of you on Facebook Live. Share the video. The phone lines are ready for you to call, and we are live in Brooklyn, New York. Live in Brooklyn by the grace of God. Again, the studio line is 718-873-9190. This prayer is live. And guess what? We are just about few hours away from the service in Brooklyn, New York. Yes, of course, the meeting in New York is at 659 Blake Avenue. Again, 659 Blake Avenue. And that is between Pennsylvania Avenue and New Jersey Avenue. We're live on the radio. If you're listening on the radio, you're live in a prayer service and you need to call now. The line get really busy. If you're watching on Facebook, call now before the line jam.
1: Prayer conference entitled The Wonders of His Power, July 9th through July 12th, 2026, 7 p.m. nightly, on Sunday, 10:30 a.m. The Bible tells us that the power of God works in us to do exceedingly abundantly above all we can ask or think. Come and experience the transforming wonders of His power with their speaker, Prophet Dr. Ini Akpan. Takes place at 659 Blake Avenue, Brooklyn, New York. Remember, with God, there's no situation too difficult, no need too great, and no relationship too broken. If you believe it, His power can achieve it. Yes, we're looking forward to see you all at the four-day prayer conference, The Wonders of His Power, July 9th through July 12th. Coming out and experience your breakthrough. You will never be the same.
0: Hallelujah. You will never be the same. Look at that number now, darling. People are calling. It's jammed. One more line is left. You can rush to the line and be a part of the service. 718-873-9190. Brooklyn meeting is right July 9 to 12 and is in the house 7 o'clock in the evening. And the doors open 6:30. There are a few lines that are left, and I will want to pray for the next 1 hour. So run to the phone and get your prayer immediately. Don't forget, when you come into the service, bring somebody with you. Invite friends, loved ones, and family members with you so that they can be a part of the blessing. Let's go to the line.

0: Caller, you're live on the radio with the prophet. Tell me where you're calling from. How are you doing today?
1: I'm doing good, prophet. I'm calling from Queens, New York.
0: You are in Queens?
1: Yes, prophet.
0: Okay. And do you know the meeting in Brooklyn is on the 9th of July?
1: Yes, prophet, I know, yes.
0: Hold the line for me there. Caller, you are live on the radio with the prophet, 718-873-9190. Hold the line, I'll be back. Hello?
2: Hello, hi, prophet, how are you?
0: I'm okay. Is everything okay?
2: Yes, everything is okay.
0: Okay, I'm hearing someone on the background, so I thought
2: she's just having a moment. She doesn't know what she wants. She's been asking for a book, and we don't know where that book is.
0: Okay, is it a person that is disabled or need?
2: Yes.
0: Are you calling for this person, or you are just calling for yourself?
2: I was just calling for myself.
0: Beautiful. Hold the line. I'll be back to pray with you. Make sure you are sharing our video online if you're watching live. Are you aware of the service that is going to happen on the 9th of July here in Brooklyn?
2: Yes.
0: Okay.
2: 9 Blake Avenue. I always come.
0: You always come? Look at that.
2: If I'm not there, I must be out of town or... So that's the only time, actually. I'm just out of town.
0: So why are you always there? It will make sense if I ask you.
2: I always bring someone or I tell someone. And whenever they come, you always tell them something good or bad. Mm-hmm. And they take action and do what's necessary.
0: Beautiful.
2: They don't always, the blessing don't always have to fall in my hand, but... It's good when other people see it, you know,
0: wow,
2: for themselves.
0: Wow. You're always bringing other people to get the blessing also. Wow. I like that. Anyway, stay on the line. I'll be back to pray with you.
2: Okay. Don't put the enemy under my
0: feet. I am anointed. Bring somebody. It's very important that when you come into the service, you don't go alone, because you want the blessing to move around. That could be a friend, that could be a sister, that could be a neighbor, that could be a co-worker, that could be someone that is in need of prayer, and you want to be the person to give that person a lifeline by telling them, go to the service, you know, go there and be prayed for. Caller, you're live on the radio. You say you are in Queens.
1: Yes, prophet, I'm in Queens.
0: Okay.
1: Prophet, you know, I'm asking you to pray for me. Today, prophet, okay, I get, somebody recommended me to a person about a job. And today I went and meet the lady.
0: Mm-hmm.
1: So I'm asking you to pray for me so that God will favor me.
0: Amen.
1: And
0: that's the right word. God will favor me.
1: Okay.
0: Mm-hmm.
1: Yes.
0: Make sure you come on the 9 so I can continue that prayer of favor. I cover you right now in the mighty name of Jesus. We're praying for favor. And some of you can tap into that prayer right there on YouTube or Facebook Live. Favor is what makes the difference. The Bible said Joseph found favor before Pharaoh. Favor is what I'm praying for you right now. No more defeat. No more disappointment and rejection. I pray the spirit of favor fall upon this woman right now in the mighty name of Jesus. The enemies will not circumvent your blessings anymore. Say amen and say, I receive it in Jesus' name. Listen, they will call you. They will give you that job, even though there are many other candidates ahead of you, but you have been favored by the Lord right now. I see you in Brooklyn. You can claim favor just easy. I receive same favor today. You can be at the job, in the car, on the line, and say, I receive it. You may not have the moment to call, but you can say, I receive that favor in Jesus' name. Favor on you and on your family. Favor is what makes the difference. Let's go to the line, 718-873-9190. Caller, you're live on the prayer service with the prophet. How are you today?
3: Good evening. I am fine, thank you.
0: And where are you joining us from this evening?
3: Yes, I'm from Brooklyn.
0: All right, so you are not far from where I'm holding the service.
3: I went to the service on Sunday and it was great.
0: You went there on Sunday?
3: Yes, I heard you on Saturday and I went there Sunday. I was like, I told my sister, come, let's go. We got to go find this church.
0: Uh-huh.
3: And I found it. The service was really, really powerful.
0: Come on. You see, you are in line for so many blessings, my son. There, the assisting pastor is powerful. He
3: oh my God, he was really, I'm telling you, he was so on point.
0: Mm-hmm.
3: They had like a dance.
0: Mm-hmm.
3: The dance was so moving that I could just feel the Holy Spirit just moving in the place. And then when he started preaching, it's like the Holy Spirit was just nudging me, go up,
0: uh-huh,
3: pray for you.
0: Uh-huh.
3: And I went up. It was mind-blowing.
0: Amen.
3: It was really, really mind-blowing.
0: Amen. Definitely, if that was my son, how will the father be? You got to be in the house. Hold the line 1 second there. Mustard Seed Church, Brooklyn. On fire every Sunday, 10:30 in the morning. Don't forget the meeting address is 659 Blake Avenue. Testimonies are all that we see in our service. Hold the line for me. So I'm going to pray with you, ma'am. I know you're going to be at the service. A four-day prayer, Monday, Thursday to Sunday. Sunday, yes, of course, is two services. One in the morning and then the last service in the evening. I pray that God will turn every story around. Every story, amen, that makes you cry is about, amen, to be turned around. Come on, say amen to that. Every, amen, story of sadness, every story, amen, of weeping, every story is about, is about to be turned around. God is saying to me, every story of shame, tears is about to be turned around in your life and family.
3: Amen.
0: I'm hearing something in the spirit while praying for you, but I don't know what it means. Das. What does that mean? Das. What does das mean?
3: Bash?
0: Das. That like a D-A-R-A-S. What does that mean?
3: Oh, that's my company name.
0: That's your country name?
3: Yes, that's my company name. That's a daycare a small family daycare that I run.
0: Wow. Listen to me. The Lord is showing me something about the business. And I want to pray tomorrow. I want you to fast.
3: Okay.
0: And call in on the radio tomorrow.
3: Okay.
0: And listen, whoever is fighting that business, they're going to fail.
3: Amen.
0: They're going to fail. I'm hearing it in the spirit, and I'm saying to God, why are they jealous of this woman? Why? Why? God gave you that dream, that business.
3: Yes, amen.
0: And now they're trying to fight you in the spirit and in the finances and in the physical. Whoever is leading the war, the battle against you, God is going to turn them around in the name of Jesus. And I'm seeing prosperity is coming. Increase.
3: Amen and amen.
0: Increase. Amen. Approval. Something is going to be approved. Call in tomorrow. Don't have a lot of time on the radio. Don't forget the address is 659 Blake Avenue, July 9 to 12. Again, call in on the radio for your prayer now on 718-873-9190. Hold the line for me, ma'am.
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5: Mustard Seed Church Brooklyn presents a four-day prayer conference entitled The Wonders of His Power, July 9th through July 12th, 2026, 7 p.m. nightly, on Sunday, 10:30 a.m. The Bible tells us that the power of God works in us to do exceedingly abundantly above all we can ask or think. Come and experience the transforming wonders of His power with their speaker, Prophet Dr. Inni Akpan. Thanks, Blaze. At 659 Blake Avenue, Brooklyn, New York. Remember, with God, there's no situation too difficult, no need too great, and no relationship too broken. If you believe it, His power can achieve it. Yes, we're looking forward to see you all at the four-day prayer conference, The Wonders of His Power, July 9th through July 12th. Come on out and experience your breakthrough. You will never be the same.
0: You will never be the same. Go ahead and share the video right now. Like the video, Angel W. Bahamas Queen, Deborah, Samantha, all on Facebook Live. Keep sharing the video and please invite people to the broadcast. 718-873-9190. Caller, it's your turn for prayer. How are you?
2: I'm doing good, Prophet. I'm doing good.
0: Go ahead and anoint yourself for me.
2: Okay.
0: I want to pray God favor on your life. All right? God favor on your life. Maya no no koshete yadaba shikadaba handa yadaba. God favor upon your life. Do you have any bottled water?
2: Yes.
0: Is it close by you now?
2: Yes.
0: I can see that water in the spirit sitting there.
2: Yes, I have it.
0: The Holy Spirit said, favor flow like water. Favor.
2: Yeah.
0: Flow like water. Go ahead and anoint. Wash your face.
2: Okay.
0: Wash your face with that water. Nothing more, just that water.
2: Okay.
0: Adaba shatakaya. Yanana kosheteke yadaba.
2: Okay.
0: Go ahead. Now wash your hand. Wash your hand. Something you were looking for is coming. Wash your hand.
2: Yes.
0: Something you were crying for. Something you were believing God for is coming.
2: Amen.
0: I receive
2: it. It's released.
0: Do you know that the water is a type of the Holy Spirit? Water is a type of the Holy Spirit. Out of your belly shall flow rivers of living water.
2: Amen.
0: Wash your hand. It's coming. Don't doubt. Yes. Don't doubt. Believe God for that flow of that yes. thing you were crying for, that thing yes. you were sad because the enemy didn't allow you to get it. I saw the water. The Holy Spirit says, tell her to wash the face and her hand for the flow of that blessing. Receive it.
2: Hallelujah.
0: In Jesus' name.
5: Too difficult.
0: No. Hallelujah. Hallelujah. 7188739190. I want to go fast because a lot of persons are trying to get in on that line. Again, 7188739190.
6: Are you ready?
0: Kathy Gray, come on, Opal, Benlos, share the video wherever you are. Try and share the video. Let's go to this caller there, 7188739190. Caller, tell me where you're calling from.
7: I'm calling from Virginia, Prophet.
0: Virginia, wow.
7: Yes, sir.
0: And you are you've been calling this number.
7: Yes, this is Tamara. You always see the Tamara. That's me.
0: Okay, on Facebook Live.
7: Yes, sir.
0: 1 second there, Miss Tamara. Caller, hold the line for your turn, if you don't mind. Hold the line. Hello.
7: Yes, sir.
0: All right. So the prayer for you today is restoration. All right?
7: Amen.
0: Restoration. Restoration. Amen. Spirit of the yes, living sir. God, restore what has been taken. Restore what has been lost. Restore Amen. Health.
7: Amen.
0: Come on, family. Come on.
7: Amen.
0: Come on, children. Restore them.
7: Amen.
0: Restore Amen. Career. Restore
7: Amen.
0: From the crown of your head to the yes. sole of your feet.
7: Amen.
0: Let the
7: Amen.
0: Spirit of restoration rest
7: Amen.
0: On this woman
7: Amen.
0: And those of you on the radio, receive it. You don't just watch, you receive. You say Amen. You tap into it. You write the word restoration, and then you can list the areas of your life that you want God to restore. Let's go back to the line. 7188739190. 40 minutes to go on today's broadcast. 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That WhatsApp number is 917-915-6874. Restoration in marriage, restoration in business, restoration of career, job, family, a son, mental health, restoration of finances, restoration of the health, your mind, your emotion. 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
8: I'm joining from, good evening, Prophet. I'm joining from in the Bronx.
0: You are in the Bronx?
8: In the Bronx, Bronx.
0: All right, ma'am. Hold the line. I'll be right back with you. Hello, caller. You are on the air with the Prophet. Good evening. How are you?
9: Good. How are you?
0: I'm blessed and highly favored. And you?
9: Can you repeat that?
0: I said, I am blessed. How about you?
9: I am blessed too. Amen.
0: Amen to that. And where are you joining from, sir?
9: I'm joining from Four Corners on Davenport, Florida.
0: You are in Florida. All right. So what brings you to the phone for prayer this evening?
9: I'm just hearing a word from God and just trying to do better in life.
0: Mm-hmm.
9: I need
0: I can barely hear you, sir. You want to say it out?
6: I said, I'm just joining today for prayer, so I can have a fresh start at life, and I just want to start all over again and get right with God, because I had a chance in December to get right with God, because you told me that the Lord wanted to take me on a journey, and I want a journey that He promised me, so I want to just turn my life around and just look for better in my future, and make my proud and still keeping my mother in the same problems that she go through with me.
0: You had a chance, like you said, I told you something in December.
6: Yes.
0: And you did not follow through with what I said to you.
6: Yes.
0: How do you feel now that you lost that moment of listening? You know, I'm not here to judge you, but I'm hoping that you are listening, that you will listen, that you will learn, that you will be a changed man, that you will not run from God, but run to God from today. You understand? And that whatever the devil had over you to break you, to destroy you, is not going to work in the name of Jesus. Let's pray for this young man today. He had a chance when he got a prophecy, heard from God. He did not do it. He did not listen, but he's in trouble now. There is no trouble that God cannot handle for us if we come to Him and if we cry for mercy. I'm praying for you, son. Are you there with me? Are you still there?
6: Yes.
0: I need you to grab anointing oil and anoint yourself. Go ahead. Anoint yourself. Go ahead. Believe in the power of His word through His prophet. I deliver you from that enchantment of wickedness of the enemy, from the curse of your father's house, from the attacks of your mother's house. I deliver you today using the blood of Jesus. I rebuke the wind of trouble in your life today.
6: Amen.
0: In Jesus' name, say amen.
10: Think about all that He's done to you. Think about what He did to yourself.
0: Mercy, mercy. Somebody say mercy. Dixon C. Princess on the line. Welcome, everybody. Welcome, every single soul. Caller, you're live on Brooklyn Prayer Service. Tell me where you're calling from.
11: Brooklyn.
0: You are?
11: I'm calling from Brooklyn.
0: You have been to the service in Brooklyn before?
11: Yes.
0: And how was it when you came to the service?
11: Well, you prophesied to my son, and it's exactly what you say happened. And I get blessing. We all get blessing.
0: You said I prophesied to your son, and it happened.
11: Well, you told him that he had to leave where he lives, out of that room, that darkness, and he did, but he took long to leave. And then you told him that you saw him driving a big van, and that's what the job you get.
0: Wow! Whoa! My God! Are you serious?
11: Exactly what you said.
0: No, you're kidding me. You're kidding me.
11: No.
0: My God.
11: Yes, so I'm asking for prayer for him, for God to guide him on the street, and me for healing and a little peace in my life.
0: In Jesus' name, listen, mommy. I hope your son and yourself are coming out to see the prophet on the 9th of July.
11: Well, he can't come, but I will come because, as I said, he did leave. So he's no longer in New York.
0: Oh, So I gave him prophecy to leave me alone and to go to another state. I'm not happy.
11: Yes.
0: Oh my God. That's fantastic. Send him my love. Tell him I am going to keep him in my prayer. Amen. And I am going to continue to pray the Lord to protect him on the road. All right? To protect him, to cover him. No accident, no wolf, no wizard. In the name of Jesus, I cover him right now. And I pray for you for good health. Good health. Healing is coming to your body, man. Healing is coming to your body. Receive it in Jesus' name. Somebody say amen to that. 718-873-9190. Hallelujah. Hallelujah. Hallelujah. Woo! Jesus, I like it. I like it when testimony flow like that. July 9 to July the 12th, Stephanie Johnson. It's been a while. Make sure you come there. July 9. To July the 12th. The lines are jammed. People are calling on that line. Caller, hold the line. Hello? Caller, hold the line. Everybody's calling in. Everybody's calling in. Hold the line for me. Where are you calling from?
12: For urgent action to address what it describes as unsafe conditions and inadequate facilities at the Supreme Court in Kingston. In a statement, the association urged Justice Minister Delroy Chuck, Police Commissioner Dr. Kevin Blake, and Kingston Mayor Andrew Swaby to take urgent steps to secure the court compound and restore adequate facilities for staff and court users. 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
13: President of the Jamaican Bar Association, Tanisha Watkins, commended the courage of the employees who have spoken out and that the association stands in solidarity with them. She said the safety and well-being of court staff, attorneys at law, and all users of the court are essential to the proper functioning of the justice system. She added that daily exposure to harassment and violence, coupled with the absence of basic amenities, undermine morale and productivity, as well as erodes public confidence in the administration of justice. Ms. Watkins also pointed out that the presence of individuals loitering around the court compound has been a long-standing concern, which the association has repeatedly sought intervention for. She lamented that the situation persists with staff, attorneys, and members of the public continuing to face what has been deemed unacceptable risks. She said immediate measures should include the removal of unauthorized persons from the area, an enhanced security presence, and controlled access to the courtyard. She is also calling for the reinstatement of a canteen at an appropriate location for the consideration of alternative arrangements, including a partnership with a catering service to provide daily meal deliveries for staff. She said this would ensure employees have reliable access to food without leaving the compound, thereby improving both safety and morale. Reporting for IRFM News, I am Markelia Rumble.
12: Opposition spokesperson on justice Zulika Jess has suggested that a clause be put in the Mediation Act relating to an agreement automatically becoming a final court order upon being signed. She made the suggestion during a debate on legislation in Parliament on Tuesday. Ms. Jess said she takes issue with the fact that once the agreement is signed, one of the parties has to return to court to apply for it to be a binding court order.
14: My concern, Mr. Speaker, is that this bill provides that once a mediation agreement is signed, one party has to go back before the court to apply for it to become a binding court order, so to speak. My view is that we don't need to reinvent the wheel. There is ample precedent in our neighbors in the Eastern Caribbean, for example, where they have an automatic conversion model that allows for once a mediation agreement is signed, signed, it is automatically converted into a final order issued out of the court. So there's no need to formally go back before the court, apply for it to get that particular status. It automatically converts upon registering the mediation agreement in court.
12: She also proposed that a registry be designated for mediation agreements.
14: In other words, all you have to do is file it in the registry. There's a specific registry designated for mediation agreements. Just like you have probate registries, etc., you have a mediation registry, an expedited registry. Once you file the mediation agreement in that registry, it automatically takes on the legal weight of a final binding court order. That means that individuals don't have to go back before the court if there is a breach of the mediation agreement. It means that you're not contributing to the backlog, and you're actually seeking and implementing ways to speed up justice.
12: Opposition spokesperson on justice, Silika Jess. Outgoing president of the Global Services Association of Jamaica, Wayne Sinclair, said businesses must pivot to gain market share amid downsizing of the local industry. Speaking at the association's annual general meeting in Montego Bay, St. James, Mr. Sinclair said three main factors led to the industry contracting locally. These are Hurricane Melissa, an increase in the employment rate, and high operational costs.
15: A couple of things hit us at the same time. When Hurricane Melissa hit, it hit at the worst possible time that it could have hit, because it hit at a time when most companies would have been scaling up their, you know, Thanksgiving and Christmas preparations, right? So it really left a lot of companies scrambling, and so some of them had to find other geographies to do their business. But also, we in Jamaica, as you know, we're close to full employment, and so when companies are looking for large scale numbers to scale up, you know, 300, 400, 500 people for a campaign, it's a little bit more, it has become more difficult to source the talent here in Jamaica. So that also, the cost of doing business caused us to lose some of our competitiveness, quite frankly.
12: Mr. Sinclair explained that over a three-year period, the number of employees in the sector reduced by about 33%.
15: So it's difficult to put a number on the total number of companies that were in the sector. But what I would say is, at its height, maybe about 15 to 20 companies would have accounted for about 75% of the employment in the sector. And we have lost. So I don't want to say lost, right? Because part of this too is campaigns, right? So companies, so downsizing and losing are two different things, right? So sometimes if companies lose a campaign from a particular client, they just don't necessarily have the need for that amount of headcount as well. So downsizing has been really more of a factor than actually losing companies. But we have lost some, but I won't give you an exact number. At the height of things, we were pushing 65,000 heads in the sector. Now we're just at about 40,000. So, you know, if you look at that, that's a good 33% reduction. I would say from 23, 24, to know, with most of it happening in the past year.
12: Mr. Sinclair assured that the challenges affecting the industry are not permanent. He urged stakeholders to follow through on measures to improve the business and attract new opportunities.
15: We as a sector have to pivot ourselves and pivot our value proposition to be able to get those numbers back up, because the industry as a whole, right, when you look at it globally, still continues to grow. Compound annual growth rate, depending on which studies you look at, of anywhere from 7 to 9% through 2033. So there is still opportunity to get market share. We as a sector have to just continue to pivot and market the sector, right? So we have to really get out there in the marketplace and push the improvements that we're making as a sector, adapting technology, upskilling ourselves. So I'd spoken about the Global Services Skills Council a little earlier. So we are doing things to pivot as an industry, as a sector, and we just have to continue to push those improvements and market those improvements as they come on board, and we'll see employment increasing in the sector again.
12: Outgoing president of the Global Services Association, Wayne Sinclair. State Minister in the Ministry of Industry, Investment and Commerce, Delana Sevright, is encouraging more Jamaicans to pursue globally competitive businesses following the launch of cricket legend Chris Gayle's new premium spirits brand, Rich Rum. Addressing the official launch in Kingston, Mr. Sevright said Gayle's investment demonstrates that Jamaica has the talent, reputation and business environment to create internationally recognized brands. He described the venture as a major boost for brand Jamaica, noting that Gail's worldwide profile provides a unique platform to showcase Jamaican products to millions of consumers across key international markets.
16: So when Chris Gayle puts his name, capital and credibility behind Jamaican rum, that is serious business and a big boost for Jamaica. And the easy thing would have been to endorse somebody else's product, but instead you're building your own Jamaican enterprise. 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We already have strong examples, Jamaican-owned companies, you know, Grace Kennedy, Seprod, Sandals, Jamaican products, Blue Mountain Coffee, Walker's Wood, you know, Grace products, Jamaican global personalities you see in both Sean Paul, Bob Marley, Chris Gayle, and of course big manufacturing companies that continue to do well regionally and internationally with Cinco, Seprod, Grace Kennedy and others. So Rich Rum now joins that bigger story. Jamaicans creating products with personality, with heritage, and with commercial ambition.
12: Produced by Triple Gold Rums Limited, Rich Rum enters the market with three premium expressions: overproof, premium and dark, and is targeting both local consumers and export markets. Mr. Sievert said Jamaica's strong economic fundamentals, growing investment in manufacturing and infrastructure, and continued private sector confidence should encourage more entrepreneurs to think beyond the local market and develop premium Jamaican brands with global ambitions.
16: My message to entrepreneurs really is to think big. There are possibilities out there. The opportunities are there. The Jamaican brand is huge. And it's time for us to really get out there and expand it and bring the Jamaica footprint around all of the world. Grace Kennedy did not remain a small Jamaican trading company. Look at where it is now. It's now a billion US dollars in revenues per year. So big Jamaican ideas can become global. And Rich Rum is another reminder that the world will make space for Jamaican excellence when we package it properly, we market it properly, and we back it seriously. And that's what this government is about.
12: State Minister for Industry, Investment and Commerce Delano Sievert. And with that story, we have come to the end of the local news, brought to you by Maxi Tours Limited, maximum satisfaction in travel. 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Still to come, our Caribbean and sports. But first, here's the weather.
17: There's a low-level jet stream across the Central Caribbean. Additionally, a tropical wave is just west of Jamaica. It is projected to continue moving west away from the island tonight. Meanwhile, the low-level jet stream is expected to remain across the region through early next week, bringing windy conditions, especially across southern parishes. Tonight will be partly cloudy. Expect windy conditions along coastal areas. And tomorrow, look for partly cloudy conditions in the afternoon across western parishes. Otherwise, it will be a mainly sunny and windy day.
12: We now bring you our Caribbean, some of the stories making the headlines from across the region.
18: Barbados's Prime Minister Mia Motley has criticized as asinine suggestions from a United Kingdom lawmaker that former British colonies should repay Britain for its historical investments as Caribbean leaders continue discussions on reparatory justice for slavery and colonialism. Motley responded after former UK Home Secretary Suella Braverman, now a member of the Anti-Immigration Reform UK Party, argued that former colonies should compensate Britain for what she described as the country's contributions to their development. Braverman made the comments on X on July 3 in response to reports that Jamaica plans to submit a formal petition seeking reparations for slavery later this year. According to Caribbean National Weekly, Motley rejected the argument, saying Caribbean nations are not seeking charity, but justice for the historical impact of slavery, colonial extraction, and discriminatory laws. On X, Motley wrote that she is in disbelief that they are being asked to respond to the suggestion that the descendants of the enslaved should pay for the machinery that oppressed them. Finally, the opposition United Workers' Party, UWP, is calling on Prime Minister Philip J. Pear to address the nation soon following public confirmation that Cabinet Minister Richard Frederick is under police investigation. In a July 9 press release, the UWP noted that on July 2, 2026, police officers searched Minister Frederick's home. The UWP press release stated that Minister Frederick subsequently confirmed that his home was searched, that he was detained and questioned for several hours, and that investigators seized his cellular phone as part of the investigation. According to St. Lucia Times, Frederick further stated that he could not discuss the matter because the investigation is ongoing. The UWP said it wants the investigation to continue independently, professionally, and without interference. UWP expressed that while the police determine the facts, the Prime Minister must determine whether the circumstances require political action. The United Workers' Party concluded its statement by urging the Prime Minister to address the nation without further delay. For our Caribbean, I'm Natalie Campbell.
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20: In Entertainment Spotlight, people help him. 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That was Beanie Man's response following a series of comments made by Future Fumble about him online. In a video shared on Instagram by well-known dancer Tamba, Beanie Man addressed aspects of the situation involving Future Fumble and spoke about the support he says he has given the DJ over the years.
21: When Fumble mother dead, I'm making nine special for burying mother. When the man them said they might chop up for the land, and me, God, I'm never stand up and make them know that they can't do fun but nothing. See? When the man them grab the man who has up, and me go ask who name black how we are looking fun but every man go to pressure and king. See? The bullet man is losing. You see my team? My team different. I'm not shooting. I'm in our company, and me that come talk about this. But yes, no, tonight. That we talk about this. The difference is not about in trying to say what. In to find help. People help you. They need help. 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
20: The fallout comes after Future Fambo called out Beanie Man for not giving him credit for their collaborative hit Rum and Red Bull during iShowSpeed's Caribbean tour stop in Jamaica. For Entertainment Spotlight, I am Kishima Francis.
19: And to end this segment of Live at 5:45, here's a recap of some of the main points of the local news. Health Minister Dr. Christopher Tufton welcomes endorsement of accountability framework by unions and professional associations. St. James Municipal Corporation assets damaged during Hurricane Melissa being repaired through a $120 million insurance payment. And policeman killed in car crash in Clarendon hailed for his dedication and professionalism. And that's the wrap on this segment of Live at 5:45. Sports is next. I'm Patrice Walters. Good evening.

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1: 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World champion Oblique Seville topped the podium today at a Wanda Diamond League meet in Monaco. They clocked 9.88 seconds, getting the better of the American Anthony Jordan, who was second in 9.92 seconds. The Olympic silver medalist Wayne Pinnock was also on the podium today. Pinnock placed second in the men's long jump with a season's best effort of 8.39 meters, finishing behind two-time Olympic champion Mitalis Tentaglo of Greece, who posted a world-leading 8.52 meters. Tajay Gale was also good enough for seventh at 8.04 meters. Nikisha Price was fourth in the women's 400 meters in a season's best 49.53 seconds, while Demetria Rose was sixth in the women's 100 meter hurdles in 12.56 seconds.
4: It's silent here in Monaco until they started running. Everyone is on their feet for the men's 100. Seville in the middle, slightly ahead of Anthony. It is going to be a bleak Seville, 9.88. That was such a close race, hardly anything to choose between them in the first 50 meters, but it is the world champion, the world leader at
1: Now, Romain Beckford was fourth in the men's high jump at 2.23 meters, while Akila Smith was at the back of the field in the women's triple jump with a best effort of 14.02 meters. Meantime, Julian Alfred won the women's 200 meters in a world-leading national and meet record at 21.51 seconds, with Adesha Hutt second in 21.76 seconds. Jamaica ended day one of the NACAC on the 18 and 23 championships in Taxcala, Mexico, with 14 medals, including 7 gold. Former national honor 20 record holder Bowaji Nkrumi struck gold in the men's honor 23 100 meters. He led home a Jamaican Quinella. Nkrumi clocked a win aided 9.92 seconds to secure the win. He came home ahead of Damar Miller 10.03 seconds. Lavanya Williams also secured the honor 23 women's 100 meters time in 10.91 seconds. It was also a quinella as Alana Reed took the runner-up spot in 11.05 seconds. Malaya Duncan was second in the honor 18 women's 100 meters in 11.54 seconds behind Jazzy Duncan of the Bahamas, who did 11.42. Daniela Clark was seventh in 11.76 seconds. National junior champion Kai Kelly also had to settle for second in the men's honor 18 100 meters. He clocked 10.34 seconds. He was pipped on the line by Mickey Gushkard Yearwood of Trinidad and Tobago, who ran 10.33 seconds. Tyler Morgan was sixth in 10.57 seconds. National Honor 20 record holder Joseph Salmon topped the podium in the men's Honor 23 discus event with a throw of 57.19 meters, while Kamari Kennedy also came out on top in the Honor 18 discus with a throw of 61.53 meters. Brittany Johnson and her sister Britannia Johnson took the silver and bronze in the honor 23 discus women's event with throws of 53.72 meters and 51.72 meters. Zoyan Plummer took the silver in the honor 18 discus with a throw of 44.25 meters. Antonio Anderson, meantime, with a leap of 14.93 meters, topped the field in the honor 18 triple jump For boys, while Talshawn Eddowes took the bronze with 14.43 meters. Xavier Bernard also came out on top in the honor 18 triple jump with a leap of 12.73 meters. Jamaica's mixed relay team secured the gold in the honor 18 event in a time of 3 minutes, 27.04 seconds. There was also a gold medal for Jamaica in the honor 23 mixed relays in a time of 3 minutes, 22.36 seconds. Russia's Track and Field Federation has launched an appeal with the Court of Arbitration for Sportcas in an attempt to overturn a World Athletics ruling that continue to suspend athletes from international events due to the war in Ukraine. World Athletics initially excluded all Russian and Belarusian athletes from its international events in March 2022, shortly after Russian forces invaded Ukraine. The suspension was reaffirmed by a council meeting last week. Now, this contrasts with the International Olympic Committee, IOC, which recently eased its own restrictions on Russia ahead of the 2028 LA Olympics, a move the Kremlin hailed as an important step and recommended other sports bodies do the same. Russia has not competed under its own flag at a World Athletics Championship since 2015, when the Russian Track Federation was suspended over widespread doping. A program allowing its athletes to compete under a neutral flag was ended in 2022 following the invasion of Ukraine. The Sporting Choice RFM now brings you a football scoreboard. It's brought to you courtesy of Bad Dog, the bigger, better, badder sausage and bacon. Caribbean Passion, smoked meats, easy eats. Kendall, just give me a Kendall. Pepsi Football Nation, football better with Pepsi. Anybet, your best bet. Red Stripe, get in the game with Red Stripe and win. KFC and the Digicel, turn up your winnings this summer with Digicel. 2010 champions Spain qualified for the semifinals of the FIFA Men's World Cup today after getting by Belgium 2-1 in their quarterfinal encounter at the SoFi Stadium in California today. The Spaniards opened the scoring in the 30th minute when Fabian Ruiz converted from 8 yards after Belgium's goalkeeper Thibaut Courtois could not hold on to the initial shot from Dani Olmo.
5: Now Pedro Porro on the overlap, back infield to Dani Olmo, beaten away by Courtois, but fired in by Fabian Ruiz, and Spain have the lead. And that was absolutely typical of the Spanish. Belgium seemed to have the problem under control, but one pass, one burst, Porro was in space, Courtois kept out the initial effort, but Fabian Ruiz back in the side today, coming up with a big moment for Spain once again, 1-0.
1: Belgium tied up the game at 1-1 on 41 minutes, courtesy of Charles de Ketelaere, who scored a powerful and well-directed header. The first time Spain has conceded their a goal this tournament.
5: Doku with the ball into De Catalada, laid back to Trossard. Trossard can now play it wide to the far side, and Castagna

0: Well, Spain can't believe it. Undone by one simple ball into the area. But De Catalara, playing as the false nine, met that like a centre forward, crashed in the header, and it's 1-1.
1: Mikel Merino then scored Spain's decisive goal on 88 minutes after coming onto the field 117 seconds earlier. It followed a mistake from Belgium's substitute goalkeeper, Senil Lamens.
0: Cucurella fighting Pedro. And now it's square to Pau Cabarsi. He strikes it low. Lamens has lost it. And it's hammered in. And yet again, it's Mikel Merino. The Arsenal man steps off the bench and has surely won the game for Spain and taken them into the semi-finals. Senil Lamens, Courtois' replacement, fumbled the shot. Mikel Merino closest to react. It's Spain 2, Belgium 1, and Spain yet again have found the big moment.
1: Spain will now play France in a mega semi-final showdown next Tuesday at the Dallas Stadium. Meantime, the last two matches in the quarter-final round will be played tomorrow. In the first encounter, Norway will battle 1966 champions England at the Miami Stadium starting at 4 p.m. Jamaica time. And in the other match, defending champions Argentina square off against Switzerland at the Kansas City Stadium at 8 o'clock Jamaica time. And FIFA have decided to place the VAR officials at all stadiums instead of the International Broadcast Center in Dallas to safeguard against any potential technical issues. Prior to Thursday's quarterfinal clash between France and Morocco, every VAR decision at this summer's World Cup was made at the International Broadcast Center in Dallas, Texas. Dwight Fraser has more.
2: Under a new protocol, FIFA will place a primary VAR official and a reserve VAR official on site at the stadium in a bid to minimize any potential technical issues. In the France versus Morocco game yesterday, Uruguay's Leodan Gonzalez was on hand to provide VAR support to match officials. Should communication with the Dallas hub be interrupted, then the official inside the stadium will be able to continue reviewing incidents, allowing the referee to carry out pitch-side reviews without disrupting the match. FIFA regulations already state that a match cannot be suspended because of a VAR technology failure. The additional on-site officials are therefore intended to minimize the risk of technical issues affecting matches during the decisive stage. Dwight Fraser reporting for IRFM Sports.
1: Thanks, Dwight. And that was Football Scoreboard. It came to you courtesy of Bad Dog, the bigger, better, badder sausage and bacon. Caribbean Passion, Smoked Meats, Easy Eats, Kendall, Just Give Me a Kendall, Pepsi Football Nation, Football, Better with Pepsi, Anybet, Your Best Bet, Red Stripe, Get in the Game with Red Stripe and Win, KFC, and Digicel. Turn up your winnings this summer with Digicel. The Andrew Edwards-led Genesis Academy will on Monday stage the first of two football summer camps this year at Brooks Park in Mandeville. The first camp, which runs from July 13 to 24, is open to players 3 and 15 years old, featuring football athletics challenge, fitness technical training, team building exercises, along with leadership and mentorship sessions. The campers will compete in a football competition on the final day of the camp. Meantime, the second camp runs from August 10 to 21, also at Brooks Park. Left arm spinner Kerry Pear has been added to the West Indies 1A international squad ahead of their series opener tomorrow against New Zealand at the Providence Stadium in Guyana. Rostan Chase is still recovering from a concussion and laceration to his right index finger. Chase suffered the injury during the first innings of the second test against Sri Lanka. The full West Indies squad reads Captain Shea Hope, Hakeem Auguste, John Campbell, Casey Carty, Matthew Ford, Justin Greaves, Amir Jangu, Alzari Joseph, Kerry Pear, Shamar Joseph, Vital Laws, Gudakesh Moti, Kima Paul, Sherfian Rutherford, and Jaden Seals. The West Indies lost their last 1-day international series against New Zealand last year, 3-0 in the three-match series away in New Zealand. The first day and night 1-day international between the Windies and New Zealand will start at 1:30 p.m. Jamaica time tomorrow afternoon. Captain Hayley Matthews was on fire today as the West Indies women rushed to an easy, now wicket victory over Ireland in the first of 3-1-day internationals at a Breedy Cricket Ground in Ireland. Matthews struck her 11th 1-day international century, piloting the Windies women to victory at 274-1 with 68 balls to spare. Nevada Morgan has more.

0: Matthews slammed 24 fours and two sixes on her way to an unbeaten 159 runs off 123 balls after putting on a massive 258 runs for the first wicket with Rayan Eliana Grimond, who cracked 11 boundaries while racing to 91 runs. Stefani Taylor was left not out on two after facing just three balls. Amy Hunt earlier missed out on getting a century as she fell for 96 while helping Ireland post 269
1: all. We'll be right back after these community service announcements on Irish Storm Radio.
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4: Everybody's talking about this one. 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

0: They say you can't be in two places at once. Yes, we can at Perry's. 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